0: allegedly shot down an American Apache helicopter. Earlier, Donald Trump had promised to respond out of what he called necessity. Our US correspondent David Blevins is in Washington, D.C.
1: They're choosing their words very carefully. They say this mission is a proportional response to unjustified Iranian aggression. The two members of the crew were rescued by an unmanned drone boat.
0: Elsewhere this morning, and Boots could be taken over by an Australian firm. Sigma Healthcare says it's held early talks about buying the pharmacy chain, but it stresses no deal has been agreed. And England will have to go through the playoffs if they're to qualify for the Women's World Cup. They beat Ukraine 3-0 in their final group game, but Spain thrashed Iceland. Scotland, Wales and Northern Ireland will also be in the playoffs. That's the latest. I'm Barry Weir.
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1: From the Sky News Centre at 2, politicians and the police are calling for calm after violence across Northern Ireland. There's been trouble following anti-immigration demonstrations organised in response to a vicious stabbing caught on camera and shared online in Belfast on Monday night. A 30-year-old Sudanese national has been charged with attempted murder and making threats to kill. Houses, cars and a bus have been set on fire during the disturbances. Alison Morris is crime correspondent at the Belfast Telegraph and says the trouble changed from initially blocking roads.
2: One man telling us, unconfirmed it has to be said, that in one community local people are stopping cars and checking nationalities of people. What happens next is unclear, but that's certainly some of the reports.
1: That was our reporter Conor Gillies, who's been in Belfast through the night as well. Let's get back to Alison Morris. She's crime correspondent at the Belfast Telegraph, and she was describing how the trouble changed from initially blocking the roads
3: to attacking properties, homes where people are pointing out where foreign nationals live. The man who was attacked is recovering. He has very serious life-changing, life-altering injuries. And ironically, it will be foreign nationals who will be at his bedside looking after him.
1: Well, smoke has been seen rising above the city through the night, and a police car was also burnt out in Portadown last night. Elsewhere, Donald Trump has described retaliatory strikes on Iran as very strong and powerful. They were launched in response to the downing of a US Apache helicopter. Iranian state media say explosions have been heard in several cities. An Australian firm is in early talks to take over Boots. Sigma Healthcare says nothing's agreed and there's no guarantee a deal will happen. England manager Thomas Tuchel says he and his team won't be distracted by non-football issues at the World Cup. Build-up's been dominated by political matters, border security and high ticket prices. And hiring in the UK slumped by nearly a quarter since before COVID. LinkedIn puts the drop down to firms being more cautious because of geopolitical and trade uncertainties. That's the latest. I'm Barry Weir.
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1: From the Sky News Centre at 3, First Minister Michelle O'Neill has condemned what she calls the outright thuggery of violence across Northern Ireland. Homes, cars and a bus were set on fire following a stabbing in North Belfast on Monday night. A man in his 40s has been treated for serious injuries and a 30-year-old Sudanese man who had indefinite leave to remain is due in court charged with attempted murder. Anti-immigration protests were organised last night and trouble followed on. Hilary Benns, the Northern Ireland Secretary.
2: Well, this was an horrific and brutal attack. Everybody has the right to protest peacefully. That's a fundamental part of our tradition as a country. But nobody has a right to engage in disorder and violence.
1: Let's get more reaction from the Deputy First Minister, Emma Little-Bengally.
3: Any kind of disorder only serves to wreck our own communities. It doesn't serve any purpose. But I think importantly, people must know that their legitimate concerns and issues are being listened to.
1: We also heard a police car was set on fire in Portadown last night. Elsewhere, Iran's foreign minister has responded to US strikes, saying America has opted to test Iran's determination. Donald Trump described the latest attacks as very strong and in response to the downing of a US helicopter. England cricket captain Ben Stokes is considering his future after breaching ECB protocols. He and Gus Atkinson could be dropped for the second test with New Zealand after a nightclub incident following the opener at Lord's. And there's strong opinion among fans in Durham, where Stokes plays his county cricket.
4: He's England's captain, he has to set an example, and clearly he hasn't. How will you discipline other people in the future?
5: It's important to have like good role models for kids as well. And if you're not presenting yourself well, kids are going to look up to you in a bad way.
6: He's an adult. He's a dad. He's a leader of a cricket nation. He's got to learn.
1: And the Met Office says temperatures in southern England could hit 30 degrees Celsius again this weekend. It comes just 2 weeks after a record-breaking heatwave. That's the latest. I'm Barry Weir.
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1: From the Sky News Centre at 4, police are urging calm after sporadic disorder across Northern Ireland. Vehicles were set on fire and flames even started in some homes, with unrest spreading after a stabbing in North Belfast on Monday night. Our reporter Dan Whitehead is in Belfast.
2: The PS and I have specific tactics that, you know, that are used not elsewhere in the UK, so they're well versed at dealing with this. I think one of the struggles which is the fact that the violence is spread out in pockets across the city. That, of course, stretches resources and makes it even more difficult.
1: Well, a man in his 40s has been treated for serious injuries after Monday night's attack. A Sudanese national who's 30 and who had leave to remain is due in court charged with attempted murder. A week after calling for rage over teenage student Henry Novak's murder, Nigel Farage was yesterday asked about the Belfast incident.
3: Government always appeal for calm. Let's be calm. Don't cause a fuss. Don't frighten the horses. Unless, of course, it's George Floyd somewhere in the Midwest of America, and then we're, then it's fine to be angry.
1: Elsewhere this morning, Iran's foreign minister has responded to US strikes carried out last night, saying the Americans have opted to test Iranian determination. Donald Trump's described the latest hits as very strong. The US retaliated after accusing Tehran of shooting down an American military helicopter. Military analyst Sean Bell says the two safe and uninjured pilots are pretty lucky.
4: If Iran had actually got hold of these crew, that could have been a propaganda coup for the Iranians. There's no doubt America would have wanted to do some covert operations, some deception operations. It's all a bit James Bond, really.
1: Elsewhere this morning, Boots could be taken over by an Australian firm. Sigma Healthcare says it's held early talks about buying the pharmacy chain. And in sport, England will have to go through the playoffs if they're to qualify for the Women's World Cup. They beat Ukraine 3-0 in their final group game, but Spain thrashed Iceland. Scotland, Wales and Northern Ireland will also be in the playoffs. That's the latest. I'm Barry Weir.
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2: So

that shit. I got drive, I don't need a car. Money really all that we fiending for. I'm doing things they ain't seen before. Bands ain't dumb, but extreme is all. I'm a demon lord. Fall off what? I ain't seen the horse. Called your bluff, better cite the source. Fame ain't something that I need no

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1: From the Sky News Centre at 5, politicians and the police are calling for calm after violence across Northern Ireland. There's been trouble following anti-immigration demonstrations organised in response to a vicious stabbing in Belfast on Monday night. It was caught on video and shared online. A 30-year-old Sudanese man has been charged with attempted murder and making threats to kill. Houses, cars and a bus have been set on fire during the disturbances. Alison Morris is crime correspondent at the Belfast Telegraph and says the trouble changed from initially blocking the roads
2: to attacking properties, homes where people are pointing out where foreign nationals live. The man who was attacked is recovering. He has very serious life-changing, life-altering injuries. And ironically, it will be foreign nationals who will be at his bedside looking after him.
1: Smoke could be seen rising above the city last night. Former First Minister Arlene Foster has given us her reaction.
3: This is not only wrong, but it's entirely counterproductive. I mean, if these people are genuinely concerned about immigration issues, this takes the whole spotlight away from that issue and onto the violence in their own communities.
1: A police car was also burned out in Portadown last night. Elsewhere, Donald Trump has described retaliatory strikes on Iran as very strong and powerful. They were launched in response to the downing of a US helicopter. England cricket captain Ben Stokes is considering his future after breaching ECB protocols. He and Gus Atkinson could be dropped for the second test with New Zealand after a nightclub incident following the opener at Lords. There's strong opinion among fans in Durham, where Stokes plays his county cricket.
4: He's England's captain, he has to set an example, and clearly he hasn't. How will you discipline other people in the future?
5: It's important to have like good role models for kids as well, and if you're not presenting yourself well, kids are going to look up to you in a bad way.
6: He's an adult, he's a dad. He's a leader of a cricket nation. He's got to learn.
1: And we're being told that phrases like over the hill and stuck in their ways can entrench ageism. Research suggests people in their late 40s and early 50s are most likely to be on the receiving end. That's the latest.
0: 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All night.

town. His breath on the glass, he draws with his finger the map of the roads they go down. In circles of streetlights, the only signal, there's people out there in the black. And he waves goodbye, the town he grew up in, knows that he'll never come back. Oh, but the night outside is far below, his heart is pumping blood.

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2: From the Sky News Centre at 6, First Minister Michelle O'Neill has accused masked men of burning families out of their homes during trouble across Northern Ireland. She says it's disgusting cowardice. Violence followed anti-immigration protests, which were sparked by a vicious stabbing in North Belfast on Monday night. A 30-year-old Sudanese refugee is due in court charged with attempted murder. His Deputy First Minister, Emma Little-Pengelly.
3: Any kind of disorder only serves to wreck our own communities. It doesn't serve any purpose. But I think importantly, people must know that their legitimate concerns and issues are being listened to.
2: A week after calling for rage over teenage student Henry Novak's murder, Nigel Farage was yesterday asked about Belfast.
4: Government always appeal for calm. Let's be calm. Don't cause a fuss. Don't frighten the horses. Unless, of course, it's George Floyd somewhere in the Midwest of America. And then we're, then it's fine to be angry.
2: The US has launched a fresh wave of strikes against Iran. Donald Trump says his forces hit back strongly after an American helicopter was shot down over the Strait of Hormuz. The two pilots are safe and uninjured. Military analyst Sean Bell says they've had a lucky escape.
5: If Iran had actually got hold of these crew, that could have been a propaganda coup for the Iranians. There's no doubt America would have wanted to do some covert operations, some deception operations. It's all a bit James Bond, really.
2: Boots could be taken over by an Australian firm. Sigma Healthcare says it's held talks about buying the pharmacy chain. A charity's warning the difference in price between the most and least healthy foods is the widest it's been in more than a decade. The Food Foundation says some families have to spend 85% of their income to afford the government's recommended diet. And temperatures in the UK could hit 30 degrees again this weekend. The Met Office says we'll see rising temperatures 2 weeks after a record-breaking heatwave. That's the latest. I'm Kat Suave.
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0: again. Sad beast was his father.
1: 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Good morning.
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4: Oh, I'm sorry. I thought we were still going.
5: Good morning.

Morning all, welcome to Wednesday morning here at BRFM. Of course, it's breakfast time. And this morning, you should be filling yourselves quite full of food and drink, because that happens to be our theme. Uh-huh.

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1: And in the Lancashire kitchen, Bernard's brought back from the chippy chicks, peas, pudding, gravy, craft, a can of

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It's Italians, they serve splits. 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And all I want is chips. 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I want

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Absolutely not. We have got it from Mike and Sarah today. 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Thank you very much.

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Very large one at the moment. Looking very good indeed. 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

To be fair, it does sum up both parts of our theme this morning. Food and drink. Exactly. Splodgeness abounds. And for Paddy O'Dars, here's one from the Dubliners.

I know you're usually up fairly early in the morning, but this morning everyone seems to be up really, really early, which is great. I'm loving this. We have got a very large selection of lists already. I mean, we've got 15 lists and it's not even 20 to 7. That's not bad at all, is it? We're on with them.

is it wrong of me to say that I have actually drunk tea in Boston? Well, there is a place in Lincolnshire called Boston. I have drunk tea there. In an Audi dealership while I was waiting to pick up a car. There you go. When I was in Boston, USA, I was drinking beer. It's different. Anyway, moving along. Talking food and drink. Travel coming up after this from the Stones. I suppose to go with the tea, you can have some brown sugar. 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No, that's definitely not good. Yes, Donna, yes, Samuel Adams, I was drinking that. 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
2: Looking pretty good around the island. Just those lights and roadworks on Queenborough Road near to Belgrave Road. Everything else looking good. There was the overnight closure on the Sheppey Crossing on the southbound side. That seems to have created no issues from 6 o'clock onwards, which is great. They're nice and easily sorted. Over in Sittingbourne, it's running sweetly at the moment. And if you head down the 249 towards Detling, literally you're at the bottom of the hill heading down to the M20 at Junction 7. All running very nicely at the moment. No problems in any of the usual hot spots this morning. It is slow on the A2 at Gravesend as you're going from Cobham and Stroud. 15 to 20 minutes it'll take you to get through there. But apart from that, motorway networks are all running very nicely as well. It's not going to trouble us on the railways or the buses either. They're all to time. There are no problems, delays or anything to cause us any problems. So that means we'll just continue on our way.
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I hope you can drink your coffee fairly quickly. It was a fairly short coffee break. We'll do some more after the news and weather at 7. In fact, there'll be one for Les from Casanova. Coffee and TV Live, of course, came from Blur. Nice and easy there. I've got to give you a few of you a quick shout in the first hour this morning. Well done to Donna. Happy birthday, Donna. Karen W. We're also looking there at Les over in, well, wherever he is this morning, lurking around somewhere in the Medway Towns. Well done to Red Ed, who's said a big happy birthday to his wife. It's understandable. So looking at Terrain and Penny in Sittingbourne and Forrester. We've also got Larry, which is great. We've got to have that one up there as well. Mike and Sarah are with us. Jackie, who's in Bournemouth, your green onions will be about. They're just being peeled at the moment. And also, first in was Steph. Up to news time we go. 10cc. Soup, anyone? I'm down.

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1: From the Sky News Centre at 7, First Minister Michelle O'Neill's condemned what she calls the outright thuggery of violence across Northern Ireland. Homes, cars and a bus were set on fire following a stabbing in North Belfast on Monday night. Helen Williamson was told to get out of her home after a fire in a neighbouring building.
2: I just heard the bangs and folk running up and down the stairs. Well, and my bag of nerves. Because I've been here 28 years and this is the first time I'd ever seen anything like this. It's supposed to be a protest.
1: A 30-year-old Sudanese man is due in court charged with attempted murder. Anti-immigration protests were organised last night and trouble followed. Hilary Benz, the Northern Ireland Secretary.
3: Well, this was an horrific and brutal attack. Everybody has the right to protest peacefully. That's a fundamental part of our tradition as a country. But nobody has a right to engage in disorder and violence.
1: Elsewhere, Donald Trump says the US has launched what he calls very strong attacks against Iran. The American president says they're in response to a helicopter being shot down near the Strait of Hormuz. More than 1,000 phones and other devices have been lost or stolen from the Ministry of Defence since 2024. None have been found. The cost of a healthy diet compared to eating junk food has widened to its highest level in more than a decade. The poorest families need to spend 85% of their disposable income to give the children their government's recommended diet. The Food Foundation's head of policy is Dr. Hannah Brinston.
4: In households that are food insecure, many are having to cut back on things like fruit and vegetables. So we're seeing this kind of dietary impact, we're seeing an affordability impact, and we are seeing that health impact.
1: And England's women will have to go through the playoffs if they want to reach the World Cup. The Lionesses beat Ukraine 3-0 last night, but they were beaten to automatic qualification by Spain. That's the latest. I'm Kat Suave.
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6: Well, dry to start with, but there's going to be a chance of some cloud bubbling up to give another day of sunny spells and showers. Showers likely to be heavy with a risk of hail or thunder again. Breezy, locally gusty near the heavier showers. It'll feel cool with temperatures reaching 18 degrees today. For this evening and tonight, well, those daytime showers will slowly ease to leave a largely dry night with some clear spells developing for many. However, turning locally quite chilly, especially in the prone rural spots, the winds will then ease and overnight we should be down to 5 degrees. First high tide of today, 8:33 this morning, 5 metres in height in Sheerness.
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Les should be happy with this one this morning, despite the fact that he's got one of his bosses coming down to visit him at work. He's got a full 12-inch version of a tune that he loves. This one from Coffee. There's your other bit of coffee. That's your coffee break sorted. Mind you, I've got tea in front of me now, and I'm fine with that. To be fair, I haven't asked Chuckles how his backside is after he came a cropper on the chair yesterday morning. You're okay, are you? Good. No bruises, no lasting damage. That's good. I understand people were being quite cruel to you yesterday.

0: Hi, good morning to Nan Forrester. Now, we all know Nan Forrester does love a little bit of Karen Carpenter. And to be fair, one of their tracks actually works with this morning's theme. And believe it or not, a couple of nights ago, I actually had jambalaya for dinner. I would have had it the following evening, but the eldest grandchild came and relieved me of the second portion.
1: A good bed.

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It would have made me very unwell. Right, travel coming up very soon. I must admit, to take you towards it, it's hot dog time. And there'll be more hot dogs available after the travel.

0: Led Zepp. If I can have some onions and some red tomato sauce with that, that will be great. 7:17.
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0: Queenborough Road, not too bad at the moment, despite those lights. There should be a little bit of a delay coming up in the next half an hour, but, you know, you don't need to know that, really. Down on the lower road between Wallend Farm and Thistle Hill roundabout, the usual delays for the time of day, and over to the mainland, where I must admit things are looking fairly reasonable at the moment. All routes into Sittingbourne are running sweetly. The A2 up towards Faversham, with just a little bit of delay around Norton Ash at the moment, but apart from that, all looking very good indeed. Southbound 249, okay at the moment. Queuing traffic just past the showground as you get into the top of the hill, all the way down there towards the M20 at Junction 7. Talking of which, as you're going coastbound at Junction 7, there's just been an accident there as well. A couple of vehicles involved in that one. Keep an eye on it. It's not causing too much of a problem at the moment. Bluebell Hill's looking fine at the bottom and the middle. The top end just starting to build as it normally does this time of day. It's also quite heavy around the Dartford tunnels at the moment. 15, 20 minutes or so. Very heavy around there. And the A2 at Gravesend from Cobham and Strood. Again, 10 to 15 minutes to get you through all of that. Finally, railways and buses. Just the one issue, the 7:40 Victoria service. 2 minutes late into Sittingbourne this morning, due in at 7:42.
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0: pretty well just completely forgot. That was so good. Shaking Stevens and his hot dog here at BRFM. Now, let's just have a little look, because I know Gabby and Simon have been on text this morning. Hot dog Wednesday at work, says Simon, where Gabby is serving up hot dogs to the entire workforce for a small donation. All of the profits are going to the Islands Prison Service Veterans Charity. So, of course, we had to play a couple of hot dog tracks. And I think that's only right. There we are. 7:23, it's BRFM Breakfast for Theme Wednesday. And I hear you calling, why is this track on the theme? Well, it's Blancmange.
1: You keep me running round and round, well, that's all right with me.
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1: Up

just debating. 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

Are the green onions the spring onions? 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Or are they the white onions? 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I don't know, there's too many options available. But anyway, Booker T made a massive hit out of the green version. Still continuing with food and drink this morning. There's some great stuff, you know. Loving it.

Chris Stapleton. 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I'm surprised. Poor old Christine is going to be absolutely distraught when she gets up a little bit later on this morning. All the tracks she loves have all gone. We've played them all. And that laughter in the background wasn't me, by the way. Let's continue with the music. A Taste of Honey. That must be sweet.

I've just Googled honey on my hard drive and there's honey coming in all over the place. I know there's loads and loads. It doesn't need you to tell me because I've already read it myself. Anyway, Chuckles is over in the corner and I think he's on the Bob Martins as we speak, to be perfectly honest. I'm just looking at some of the other tracks that we've got lurking around. The reason I've got honey typed into the hard drive is because I was looking for a Beatles track called Honey Pie because of the fact it had been asked for this morning. I will now play the tune and then I'll tell you who actually asked for it afterwards.

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2: Fairly heavy on the lower road at the moment, literally between Scockles Road all the way down to Wall End Farm. You should be okay. It should take you about 5 to 7 minutes to get through it, and then you're nice and clear. Little delays along Queenborough Road where the lights are by Belgrave Road, I'm afraid. That's only a couple of minutes, couple of rotations, and you'll be through there. Over to Sittingbourne, Chalkwell Road, getting a little bit delayed, I'm afraid, and also coming in on the A2 London Road there, near to the Billet. Everything else looking fairly good. Tenham's heavy as well at the moment, coming Sittingbourne bound around Linstead Lane. And in Faversham, well, again, the usual delays at the bottom of the A251 as it joins London Road. Over towards the other side of the A2 and up towards the Medway Towns through Newington Centre. I'm afraid it is pretty heavy at the moment in both directions there. I'm not sure exactly what's causing that at the moment. But through Raynham, usual delays, nothing much. And at Gillingham Top Road, I'm afraid it's quite heavy there as you're going past Camping International and then down towards the other side of Balmoral Road. Chatham Hill's fairly heavy as well, as is Rochester Bridge. That's quite congested from the bottom end of New Road and Star Hill all the way around to the other side and into the centre of Strood at the moment. Wainscott, the usual heavy delays, I'm afraid, there on the bypass near 4 Elms Hill. 10 to 15 minutes to get through there, evidently. Bottom of Detling Hill is 15 minutes or so. That's quite heavy as well. And the motorway networks, well, good news there. They all seem to be running quite nicely. A2 at Gravesend, again from Cobham and Strood. Usual stuff for the time of day. Good news on the railways and buses. It's all to time without any problems.
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26 years old this year. Comes from Roxette. It's called Milk and Toast and Honey. Do you know what? That would be quite nice for breakfast. Along with a little bit of cream to go in your coffee.

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1: From the Sky News Centre at 8, Northern Ireland's First Ministers accused thugs of burning families out of their homes during a night of violence. Buildings, cars and buses were set on fire and police attacked in Belfast. Our correspondent Conor Gillies says the scene resembles a war zone.
2: The charred remains of people's properties and then the cars that were set on fire. And let me tell you, last night we were standing right here and it was incredibly intense. Masked individuals are armed with their weapons.
1: There was also disorder in other parts of the country. The trouble was sparked by a stabbing in Belfast on Monday night. A Sudanese refugee is due in court later, accused of attempted murder. Anna Turley, the chair of the Labour Party, is calling for calm.
3: We know the situation that happened the night before last was absolutely horrendous, and there's no place for that on the streets of the United Kingdom. But we have to let the police and the justice system take its course now, and nobody should be stoking this up or bringing violence to the streets anywhere in the United Kingdom.
1: In other news, America has carried out a series of airstrikes on Iran after a US Apache helicopter was shot down near the Strait of Hormuz. On Monday, President Donald Trump claimed a peace deal for the region was very close. Over 1,000 phones and tech devices have been lost or stolen from the Ministry of Defence since 2024. Figures obtained by Sky News show 545 laptops and tablets are missing, as well as 744 mobiles. In sports, England will have to qualify for the Women's World Cup through the playoffs, despite a 3-0 win against Ukraine last night. Serena Wiegmann's side finished second in their group after Spain thrashed Iceland 6-1. And repeating jokes about someone being over the hill could be making ageism worse. That's the warning from the Centre for Ageing Better, which says stereotypes set in from when someone's in their late 40s. That's the latest. I'm Kat Suave.
4: What a load of old tosh. There's definitely nothing ageist about us.
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5: In the local news, with the damage expansion gap on the A249 being fixed and the dual carriageway being opened onto the island again, Kent Police have now revealed the number of fines issued in December from the Sittingbourne bound carriageway. The speed camera was fixed nearly 2.5 years after the speed limit was reduced to 50 mile an hour from 70 mile an hour. 1,037 fines were issued to drivers during December and January, leading to nearly 5,000 people signing a petition to have the £100 penalty revoked. The Sheppey Healthy Living Centre in Sheerness has had a refurb as part of the £20 million Sheerness Revival Scheme and is to include a new patient surgery. Minster Medical Practice has announced they may not be returning to the site once building work is completed due to providing services over two sites becoming increasingly challenging and the Sheerness site had a low patient number. That's the latest on BRFM. I'm Karen Murray.
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4: A dry start before the clouds bubble up to give another day of sunny spells and showers. Those showers heavy with the risk of hail and thunder again. Could be quite busy and breezy with locally gusty periods near to the heavy showers. It'll feel cool with the top temperature reaching 18 degrees Celsius. Any showers tonight will ease to leave a dry night. A clear spell's developing for many. It'll turn quite chilly locally, especially in some of the prone rural spots, but those winds will ease and give us a low of 5 degrees Celsius. For Thursday, well, dry and bright to start before again some increasing cloud and outbreaks of rain. Again, locally heavy spreads across all parts of the region during the afternoon. Custy on the coasts and hills, feeling a bit humid and 18 degrees again. It's a bit more of a mixed bag, really. High tide, first one's at 8:33 this morning, 5 metres in height.
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on. 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Yes or no?

So I can now tell you who the female voice was there. It's Ellen Foley. Yeah, Ellen Foley. You never knew that. It's going to turn up in a pop quiz at one day. Guarantee it. So, Trouble coming up again in around about 3 minutes' time. On the list for the Grey Vectra Man this morning, I eat cannibals, which means that makes cannibals food. Sounds good to me. Toto Coelho. And after this, we'll tell you about a brand new set of lights being set up on the island.

0: I know it's unusual to eat cannibals, and I know cannibals normally eat other things, but, you know, on this occasion, yes, I eat cannibals. Indeed, the Grey Vectra Man.
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0: This should stop all the psychopathic drivers trying to get through Chequers Road on their way towards Eastchurch. It's a case, there are three-way lights being set up at the corner of Chequers Road and Tam's Gardens. So that means right where that queue ends or starts is where the lights are. They're not going to get through there this morning. There's also a bit of a queue on the lower road, still nothing too major at the moment between Warland Farm and the Thistle Hill roundabout. Apart from that, it's all running sweetly. Small delay on Queenborough Road near to Belgrave Road's lights. And also, as you're going over to the mainland, well, it's all running sweetly until you get onto the A2 from Quay Street down towards the Billet Public House. That's queuing there. And then nice and easy all the way through the centre of Sittingbourne. Coming in the other direction, queuing traffic from Bapchild at Hempstead House all the way down through Canterbury Road and in that way. It's much better now as you're going through Norton Ash and Tenham. There's still queuing traffic from Ospringe Road all the way through to the A251 at the other end of Ashford Road. We're all looking fairly heavy there. Through towards the Medway Towns, Raynham like a car park at the moment, very heavy both directions, all the way through Raynham Mark and then Gillingham Top Road all the way down the hill. And of course across Rochester Bridge from the bottom of New Road and Star Hill through in towards Strood. That is pretty heavy this morning there. Apart from that, well, the M20 is slow due to an earlier accident just after Junction 3 for the M26. Congestion to traffic merging in from the M26 there as well. A229 Shields Crescent in Maidstone partially blocked the one-way system there, I'm afraid, due to a broken down vehicle coming in from Loose Road, which is not good news indeed at all. Let's look around on the railways. We're all running fairly well with one exception, the 818 St Pancras service, 8:23. It's due in 5 minutes late.
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loving this, the Indigo Rumbelo, who's got the same text number as the Grey Fecture Man, actually. He's a little concerned about the amount of meat being consumed in this morning's theme. We've not had too many brown-shelled eggs, surely. We're increasing the carbon footprint considerably. I am going to go down and buy half a dozen brown eggs today, just for the heck of it. Anyway, shall we carry on with some more music? I think so. There's definitely no eggs in this tune. But there's more honey. I like honey.

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1: It's made everybody hungry in the studio. 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

There's a very in-depth discussion going on about breakfasts and who does the best and who doesn't. It's interesting. We're going to have to do a little bit of a survey, really. We're going to have to send some of us out doing breakfast out and about all over the place and come back with it. Look, I've got to actually do the broadcast while you lot are eating the breakfast. It's fine. It's not an issue at all. I've got to go and work out exactly what I'm doing with plate 38. I've got to go and see what their breakfast is doing. I have a suspicion

But I might just go over to Sitting Bourne today or tomorrow and just work it out. So all the guys at Plate 38, if you're about this morning, good morning. If you see a stranger turning up with a slightly portly exterior, well, then it might be me. Oh, and with my bread and butter, it's got to be proper butter, please. None of this inferior plastic stuff.

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2: A little bit of traffic around Halfway Lights at the moment, coming from Halfway Road and from Queenborough Road. There are new lights being set up, three-way lights between Chequers Road and Thames Gardens. So be very aware of those. You will need to make sure you're stopped. I won't mention anything about any particular type of driver there. Anyway, on the lower road, still a little bit sporadic between Scockles Road and Barton Hill Drive. And, of course, on Queenborough Road near to Belgrave Road, those lights continue to cause a little bit of a problem. Nothing too much, really. Over to Sittingbourne at the moment, that's all looking fairly reasonable, I must admit. Earlier problems as you were going through Tenham and Faversham, almost pretty well gone there. It's just a little bit delayed around Brogdale Road as you're going into Faversham along the A2. Through Newington, again, just a small amount of traffic there near to the Kent Car Centre, and also through Raynham, it's much better than it was half an hour ago, which is good news indeed. Still heavy going over from the bottom of Star Hill over towards Rochester Bridge and Stroud, where it's still causing delays, I must admit. The M20 has returned to normal after the earlier accident at Junction 3 for the M26. That was coastbound. Everything else seems to be running fairly well on the motorway networks at the moment. We're all still delayed around Shields Crescent in Maidstone, the A229. One-way street is partially blocked due to a broken down vehicle coming in from Loose Road. Now the question at the moment is all the way back to Hale Road and to College Road into town, so it is really quite heavy around there at the moment. New Dover Road in Canterbury, better usually mention this one, very, very heavy there around the A205.7 and the 2050, 15 minutes to get through there at the moment, and the usual stuff at the bottom of Detling Hill. Finally, on the bottom end of the railways and the buses, everything's looking good.
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0: Foster, what are you doing? Have you decided that you're not going to sit on that chair just in case it breaks again?
1: I'm a bit worried. It's Mary's chair.
0: Yeah, quite understandable, really. Poor old Chuckles. Yes, for those of you that weren't listening yesterday morning, A, why not? And B, Chuckles was leaning back on his chair yesterday morning, and to be perfectly honest, it slid away from underneath him and he ended up in a pile on the floor.
2: I actually think he was set up, though.
0: I don't think he was set up. No, no, I don't think so at all. He did it of his own accord. Hence the reason for the first hour tomorrow morning we're doing songs to do with chairs and floors.

0: Now, earlier on, the Grey Veteran Man mentioned about the amount of meat being consumed in this morning's theme. Mike, the cabbie, in the meantime, comes back. Well, if that's okay, if there's too much meat, can we play something by Suzanne Vegan? Yeah, I like that. I like that. But what we are going to do, and the decision is there, that we're going to redress the balance next Wednesday,
1: yes,
0: because the theme will be flora and fauna. Anything to do with plants, none
1: of
0: which...
1: Did you say falling? Fauna.
0: No, fauna.
1: Oh.
0: Flora and fauna.
1: No.
0: Exactly.
1: Get a grip.
0: Are you going to wait for your show?
1: No.
0: Okay. In that case... I'll just finish with a couple of tracks. One from the Urban Cookie Collective. And especially for Chuckles, the Honey

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1: From the Sky News Centre at 9, some families have been forced to flee their homes after a night of violence in Belfast. Gangs of masked men set fire to houses, cars and buses. Unrest flared after anti-immigration protests prompted by a stabbing in North Belfast on Monday. Police have charged a Sudanese man with attempted murder. Yaroslava Navrotska was forced to flee her home because of a fire next door.
2: I mean, I'm originally from Ukraine, so like, obviously like, anything is safer at the moment, you know. I think, like, such, you know, arson could, like, happen everywhere, you know. Like, no one is really safe from it. Like, so it could happen anywhere, you know.
1: US Central Command says self-defense strikes have been carried out in Iran in response to the downing of an Apache helicopter near the Strait of Hormuz. The two pilots are safe and uninjured. Military analyst Sean Bell says they've had a lucky escape.
3: If Iran had actually got hold of these crew, that could have been a propaganda coup for the Iranians. There's no doubt America would have wanted to do some covert operations, some deception operations. It's all a bit James Bond, really.
1: The cost of replacing phones, laptops and tablets which have been lost or stolen from the Ministry of Defence could reach more than £1.6 million. More than 1,000 devices have gone missing since 2024. A charity is warning the difference in price between the most and least healthy foods is the widest it's been in more than a decade. The Food Foundation says some families have to spend 85% of their income to afford the government's recommended diet. England, Scotland, Wales and Northern Ireland will all have to go through the playoffs to reach next year's Women's World Cup. The Lionesses got past Ukraine 3-0 last night, but they were beaten to automatic qualification by Spain. And Taylor Swift has surprised fans with a performance at the Toy Story 5 premiere in LA. She joined Randy Newman on stage to sing You've Got a Friend in Me. That's the latest. I'm Kat Suave.
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5: It often quite descends into chaos, I find, Andy, on a Wednesday morning when John's here.
6: Yeah, it certainly does. I think Barry starts it off when we first arrive.
5: Yeah, that's what you see, isn't it? Anyway, right, this morning, here we go. This is how it's looking for Wednesday across the Isle of Sheppey. Sunny spells and showers. What a surprise. Some of the showers will be heavy, you know. Risk of hail and thunder as well. The high is today 18 degrees. Tonight, any daytime showers slowly easing to leave a largely dry night. Oh, thank the Lord. The low's down to 5. A new outlook for Thursday, a dry and bright start before increasing cloud and outbreaks of rain, locally heavy. Oh dear, beautiful. Highs tomorrow up to 18 degrees. I think, hopefully, next week is going to look a bit better, you know.
6: Is it?
5: Hmm.
6: Oh, good.
5: 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Next high tide at Sheerness, that is tonight at 8:47 at a height of 5 metres.
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0: Ah, oh, there you go. It's Mr. Big, you don't know, Andy. Mr. Big.
1: Mr. Big. Dan's not here, though.
0: No, he's not, though. No. Sadly, yeah. To be with you, a big song from this year, but what year do you think we might be talking about? We're going to sort your microphone out, Andy, I'll tell you.
1: You're playing around again.
0: I think they got a new one for kind of, you know, this side of things, and then I don't know whether they just gave the broken one over there.
1: Well, it would help if the arm stays still and stop moving. So I'm now currently holding it in place.
0: You're doing a good job, though. Yeah. I love it. Right, anyway, so everything falling apart. In fact, of course, we need to just clear this little thing up, because this was an incident that I really wish I'd been here to actually see it. Barry falling off his chair.
1: Yeah, that was a bit hilarious, I thought.
0: I did think to myself, I was like, how could that possibly happen? But there you go. So let's clear it up. I think we all do today. Here we go.

0: Well, there we go. I think we've sorted that out.
1: Yeah.
0: Wish I was here, I tell you. Anyway, it was funny. We do love Baz. He's a legend of breakfast, obviously. I love the arguments those two have in the morning. They are like brother and sister, I think.
1: Well, looking back over the last couple of weeks of breakfast, while on the subject, I have some concerns, and you can enlighten me here, Ian.
0: Okay.
1: A couple of 3 weeks ago, there was John, Barry, and Peter comparing their legs. And Barry apparently had pretty legs.
0: Okay.
1: And then I heard Mr. Toomey turn up yesterday.
0: Yes.
1: Rubbing something hard up on John's arm.
0: Oh dear.
1: Something for John to eat, apparently.
0: Oh really?
1: And Barry ended up falling off his chair.
0: Oh.
1: Yeah, it's all a bit strange, isn't it?
0: It's all a little bit suspect, isn't it?
1: Yeah.
0: Anyway, right, let's get down to some of the guesses for the mid-morning rewind. That's why we're here this morning, obviously. Let me see now. Trisha. Oh dear, we love you. She says, apart from Mr. Big, we need a whole hour of your songs. I don't think you do. Honestly.
1: No, he gets carried away making them.
0: Oh, there you go. Anyway, let me see. Trish hasn't entered yet, but you never know. She may well do. New boy Ben and Liam G, though. Oh, no. Oh, gee, I can't believe it. You know, it's like those boys have got the wrong answer today.
1: New boy Ben, eh?
0: Yeah, new boy Ben. Right, okay. Let me see now. Text to Karen W. It's Karen W, you see.
1: Right, Karen W.
0: Yes, let's say it properly. Is the year...
2: Yippee!
0: Yes, it is. Well done, Karen W. Well done. Right, what else we got? Happy last pre-World Cup Wednesday, guys. Yes, indeed. It is.
1: Oh, yeah, football's taken over now, isn't it?
0: I know, yeah. Yeah, exactly. Trisha, that was her entry, which I didn't see, but... No, it's not. No, Steve the Bus. Oh, dear, they're getting generally confused. Cheryl from the Willow Trees, not the Willow Trees as in the care home, but the Willow Trees down the road.
2: Yippee!
0: There we go. We've got several Ians now, which is all good. I think we should need to promote as many Ians on the island as we can get.
1: One's enough, thank you.
0: we've got Ian G.
2: Yippee!
0: There we go, well done. Dawny and Dave in Minster.
2: Yippee!
0: The lovely Mike and Amanda.
2: Yippee!
0: Yes, yes, yes. Phil on the sunny south coast.
2: Yippee!
0: And the Tractor Man. Well, we're not quite sure where you are, Tractor Man, if I'm honest, but there you go. You're not in the right decade, but anyway.
1: He's not in the right field either.
0: Here we go. Time for another tune. We've got to shut up.

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0: See, now, I think if we did a song, Andy, I reckon our harmonies would be just on point like our Boys to Men.
1: You're dreaming again, Ian. Wake up. Come on.
0: I'm sorry. Listen, we have some guests in the studio today, which is very exciting. We have some work experience people in, and they are very, very nice. They've just come in to see us and stuff. I was a little slightly concerned, though, because Pete the Musical Flea, he did promise he was going to make coffee, and we've just asked him about that, and apparently he's busy.
1: Yeah, I know. So my cup's still here.
0: Exactly. It's just what's going on there. Right, anyway, let's move on then. What have you got fact-wise this morning for us?
1: I've got quite a few, thank you.
0: Oh, go on.
1: Oh, okay, you want me to tell you?
0: Oh, you might as well. Oh, I okay. You know.
1: There is a devastating fire that broke out in Windsor Castle this year.
0: Ooh.
1: Prince Charles and Diana separate in this year.
0: Then, yes.
1: And in Los Angeles, riots break out after four police officers are acquitted after the beating of Rodney King.
0: There you go. So there's some facts for you. What year do you think we're in? Let me see now. Rob of the old Sheppy Caravan Boys. Yeah, indeed. You got it. Well done. Rob in the halfway. Mount P, though. Oh, dear.
1: No.
0: I know. Pete in Minster. Congratulations to you, Squire. Christine, oh, dear. She's up. She's awake. She's missed all of the good songs that she really loved on The Breakfast Show, but at least she's with us, though. That's good.
1: She knows the quality, where the quality comes from.
0: Exactly, yeah. Morning, Millie and Molly. You got the wrong answer as well. Let me see. Camper Van Kev. There he is.
1: Yeah, he seems to always get the right answer, I think.
0: Bit,
1: yeah.
0: I think so. Chris from the Seabreeze. Yes, indeed, the legend. He says, I'm pretty sure it's... Yes, and he's got a banger of a song for songs that we haven't heard in ages after midday.
1: Well, maybe we can play that in our new studios on the Sea Breeze.
0: Well, exactly, that's it. But they're never going to be built, though. They're taking their time.
1: I know.
0: Anyway, so, Dan in Queenborough, just sneaking in there. Well done, Dan in Queenborough, well done. And Andy in Bayview. Right, next. Sally Traffic is here with the very first update of today. Here's Guns N' Roses.

0: it's an absolute tune. It is. It's a tune. Guns N' Roses and Knocking on Heaven's Door.
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0: Right, here is a young and sprightly Sally Traffic for the first time.
2: Well, taking a look around the island, it's a little bit busy as you go past the train station there. Also, halfway houses, that's fairly busy too. We've got three-way temporary lights down by Tam's Garden, so please allow time to go through there. I'm sure it'll be chaos because of school's times now, aren't they? If you're coming out of Laysdown, as you go past Brambledown Farm Shop, there seems to be quite long delays. We don't know why, so maybe if you know, you can let us all know why. Travelling off the island, both bridges are running nice and clear and absolutely fine. Metro towns are fairly busy still, but people are dropping the kids off to school and all the rest of it. Public transport. I'm delighted to say that all the public transport is running fine and to time. Your next update will be in an hour's time.
0: Do you know why I think that queue is down at Brambledown Farm Shop?
2: Yeah, you've been a detective, haven't you?
0: I was listening to the mid-morning show yesterday, and there were rumours that the fish stall down at Brambledown might indeed be sponsors of this show. I think people are slowing down to have a little look just to see. What I'm thinking is, if they do end up sponsoring our lovely little show here,
2: yeah,
0: I think we should have massive photos of us on the top of the fish stall.
2: That sounds good to me.
0: I think that would improve the traffic greatly.
2: Yeah.
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0: We can update you. Camper Van Kev says it's a caravan moving down by the farm shop, or not moving. So there you go.
2: Yeah.
0: The traffic is a giant stupid caravan that just arrived in Laysdown. I guess that's what the hold up was.
2: Well, at least one thing. If it's a caravan there, they can at least make a cup of tea.
0: Well, that's true.
2: Yeah.
0: God, you know what? I'm parched, Andy. Do you want to get the kettle on?
2: I need to go to the toilet, so I'll make a drink.
0: Hey, listen, Pete the Musical Flea's out there. Go and strong arm him.
2: Uh-huh.
0: Yeah? Excellent stuff. Right, another brilliant song on the way from the Mid-Morning Rewind. What is the year? You know, you have about 24 minutes to guess the correct answer.
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0: The Cure and Friday I'm in Love, big song in this year. What year do you think we're talking about? On the mid-morning rewind with the Seaside Pub, it's your chance to win yourself a free car for two on Sunday, which is very nice. Or indeed, any type sort of Sunday you'd like to choose, really. I mean, just have to book yourself in, Andy, didn't you?
1: You certainly do. There's some nice food down there.
0: Indeed. Let me see now. Where are we going to go? The boss man's in. Digger Dave.
1: All right, yep.
0: Bless him. There you go. See,
1: has he dug himself a hole again?
0: Oh, I think so, yeah. Something like that anyway. But he's got the right answer with Dave and Bert as well, which is very nice indeed. Carol. Well done, Carol. New boy Ben and Liam G. Yes, remember the right answer. Well done. Jimmy, the postie down in Tavistock in southwest Devon. I did hear it's been a bit wet down there, Jimmy. Is it? Have you been rather soaked in your shorts walking around? Anyway, got the right answer. Tony and Paula. Disastrous. Texter 1089. Apparently the caravan, there's another caravan heading down the lower road.
1: If it doesn't rain, it pours.
0: There's probably two down by the rugby club at the moment. So, oh yes, excellent stuff. There we go. right, Millie and Molly, I think we've said no. You have not the right answer. Donna and Cliff, though.
2: Yippee!
0: Congratulations. Hang on a second. I've tried to do it, and I've had a bit of a mishap yesterday. Had a fall and split. Oh, my God. Split myself open and broke two ribs.
1: Oh, who's that?
0: I don't know.
1: Oh.
0: Oh, hang on, I do know. It's Stan the Man.
1: Oh, Stanley!
0: No? Oh, dear.
1: Oh.
0: Hang on a minute, you get one of these. Stan, what the hell? I don't know. That was obviously for the accident. We need you to give us a ring, Stan, and update us on what's happened.
1: Yeah, because Ian obviously can't read your text properly.
0: I can read it, but he's got the right year.
2: Yippee!
0: So he gets one of those, so there you go. Right, what do you got for us, anything?
1: I can tell you that in this year was the ruby anniversary of Queen Elizabeth II.
0: Well, there you go.
1: Sarah Ferguson and the former Prince Andrew separating this year.
0: Mm-hmm.
1: And if you were going down to the shops in this year, it would have been 21p for a pint of milk and 50 pence for a loaf of bread.
0: Listen, don't depress me, all right?
1: Okay.
0: There's absolutely no need for that. 21p? Oh, my Lord.

0: I often find myself thinking that what would the world be like with Kurt Cobain still here?
1: Yeah,
0: it would be honestly. It would be like he would have made so many good tunes, wouldn't he?
1: Yeah,
0: such a shame. Nirvana, there you go, and Come As You Are. It's 10 to 10, don't you know? Unbelievable.
1: Time's flying by.
0: I know, time's flying when you're having fun, and we certainly are, which means that we've got to say hello to. Yet she's here. Yeah, there she is. It's the witch. The witch is in, and. Got the right answer as well for the mid-morning rewind. Well done, Witchy.
1: Two more facts for you quickly. We haven't got long left.
0: Mm-hmm.
1: Bill Clinton was elected as US president in this year, and the church voted women to become priests in this year.
0: There you go. Now we have a female Archbishop of Canterbury.
1: Yes.
0: Which is all good. See, progress. Angry says, can I claim the food yet? Yeah, of course you can, Angry. That's right. No problem at all. You work your way down to the seaside pub. You just go and see Lana. No problem at all. There you go. I wouldn't want it to be you when you walk in to see Lana, but, you know,
1: Go down there.
0: Yeah, just go down there. Good luck. The tractor man, though, he's playing the game properly. Hey, well done. Excellent. Tweety Pie.
2: I thought I bought a booty cat.
0: Well done. She's running late today.
1: Tweety Pie.
0: Yeah, I think that's my brain's running late as well today.
1: Yeah.
0: I don't think it's turned up yet.
1: Right, you had an early start this morning, I know that, you should be wide awake.
0: Graham at the garage, there we go, the studious gentleman down there.
2: Yippee!
0: Well done. Millie and Molly, yes.
2: Yippee!
0: Malk P.
2: Yippee!
0: In Frosty.
2: Yippee!
0: Patio Dog, who's complaining that he can't ring us because the phones weren't working. You're right, they weren't, but I think we've got them working now, Patio Dog, all right? But you got the wrong answer.
1: Oh.
0: Yeah. But anyway, so there you go.
1: Steve. So Paddy O'Dog was barking at the wrong tree.
0: Yeah. I do love it. I do love it. Right, okay, time for another tune. Here we go. Yeah. Let's get down.

0: there's Chris Cross, there you go. And Jump, I'm pretty sure that was a one-hit wonder, Andy.
1: Yeah, I think it was, actually, yeah.
0: But there you go, it was quite a good song in back in the day, so there you go. Right, okay, so, hang on a second. Angry is just asking whether he's... he reckons that it might be an early 90s year. Can I claim it now? We've said to you, yes, of course you can. Just go down and see Lana. Like, you know, just
1: yeah, she might
0: up,
1: mind.
0: Just turn up and say, I'm angry. And she will she will know.
1: She knows
0: exactly.
1: You're coming.
0: She knows you're coming. There you go. So I'm sure she's got a carvery that was left over from last week. I'm sure that's in the bin somewhere.
1: Yeah, or, possibly.
0: Yeah. Very nice indeed. Anyway, Steve in Queenborough says, I didn't hear if I'd got it right. Steve!
2: Yippee!
0: Yes, get it right, well done. Angry's got the
2: Yippee!
0: Correct answer as well. So there you go, he's going down to claim his cold carvery. Very nice indeed. And Millie and Molly. I'm going to have to read that message before I read that out.
1: Right, okay, yeah. In one of those messages, is
0: yeah.
1: it?
0: Anyway, let's see. Have we got anybody else that we haven't mentioned today? Let me see. Did you? Well, apparently it was the year that was the Annus Horribilis, according to the Queen. Yeah.
1: Okay, that's a bit of a mouthful.
0: Yeah. Ian the Plum and Old Boy Kev.
2: Yippee!
0: You got the right answer. Well done. There we go. And I think we've covered everybody else this morning so far. So, Andy, please tell us what the year was.
1: Well, it could have only been one year, and that was
0: 1992. 1992s. Yay! No sign of the ginger one this morning on the text, Andy.
1: No. He's either still in bed or, ignoring us.
0: Do you know what? We listen to his show every single week. We are committed, aren't we?
1: Commit to the cause.
0: Yeah. Anyway, exciting stuff after 10. Sweepstakes starting, all right?
1: Yep.
0: Details coming up.

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1: From the Sky News Centre at 10, a major clean-up operation is underway in Belfast after masked gangs of men set fire to homes and cars overnight. Crowds blocked roads around the city and a glider bus was hijacked and torched. Helen Williamson was told to get out of her home after a fire in a neighbouring building.
2: I just heard the bangs and folk running up and down the stairs. Well, and my bag of nerves. Because I've been here 28 years and this is the first time I'd ever seen anything like this. It's supposed to be a protest.
1: The violence spread hours after a police charged a 30-year-old Sudanese man with attempted murder over a stabbing in the north of the city on Monday. He's due to appear in court later. Iran and the US have exchanged strikes after a helicopter was shot down near the Strait of Hormuz. It's unclear how the latest tit-for-tat attacks will threaten the fragile ceasefire there. £1.6 million worth of phones and laptops belonging to the Ministry of Defence have been stolen or lost in 2 years. Figures show more than 1,000 devices have gone missing since 2024. Multiple attackers have killed 12 people in a mass shooting in Johannesburg. South African police believe more than 10 suspects were dropped off in a minibus in an informal settlement last night and opened fire. Millions of households are said to be missing out on help with their utility bills because they don't know it exists. The National Audit Office has found fewer than 40% of eligible broadband and water customers know about options like social tariffs. And campaigners are calling for an end to the use of what they say are everyday ageist phrases. A charity says people in their late 40s and early 50s have been called over the hill and stuck in their ways. That's the latest. I'm Kat Suave.
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4: That's quite interesting, right? So they've been called over the hill or something.
5: Over the hill and stuck in their ways.
4: Yeah. I can't believe that for a minute. I really can't.
5: No.
4: Yeah. Do you know what my wife calls me?
5: Go on, then.
4: Yeah, she calls me Alf.
5: Alf Garnet.
4: Yeah.
5: I understand that one. Yeah.
4: I do like to moan slightly. Today the clouds will start bubbling up apparently, you might find some showers. Some of them heavy, with the risk of hail and thunder. The joys. Highs up to 18 degrees across the island today. Tonight, any daytime showers slowly easing to leave a largely dry night. The lows down to 5. Quite chilly. And the outlook for Thursday: a dry and bright start, but increasing cloud. Breaks of rain, and the high is once again 18 degrees tomorrow. Next high tide at Sheerness, 8:47 tonight, at a height of 5 metres.
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0: is 7 minutes past 10. Welcome then, Wednesday morning then. It's June the 10th, don't you know? Now, I was saying to somebody yesterday, I don't know where this year's going, you know.
1: No, June already, it's flying by.
0: Yeah, I've re-nicknamed Flaming June, Raining June, though.
1: Right, okay, makes sense.
0: Oh, anyway, so we'll wait and see. It's looking a bit grey out there, I've got to say. Anyway, right, now, something we need to address, Andy.
1: Right.
0: Because I did hear yesterday, now, we always listen, don't we? We always listen on a Tuesday and a Friday, always.
1: It is open, wide open,
0: yeah. Yeah, see, we are the fans, you see, we're true fans. We always listen and stuff like that. We actively take part in the shows as well.
1: Do you know what I've done yesterday?
0: Yeah.
1: Because Dan was on. I put all four Alexas on in my house.
0: Did you?
1: To up his ratings. And I needed to go out, so I left them playing to keep the dogs quiet.
0: Surely the dogs were howling by the time you got back.
1: I don't know, but I doubled Dan's rating. So
0: doubled the rating. It's always good. Now, listen, the big news is that he announced yesterday that he's actually taking a week off. He's taking Tuesday off next week.
1: And that is a whole week for him. Yeah.
0: So he's disappearing and stuff. And the announcement was made yesterday. Now, as full-time presenters that we are,
1: yes.
0: Obviously we're here every single week. We know, you know, flat out.
1: Every week that we're
0: flat out.
1: Unless we're not here.
0: I have one question for you.
1: Go on then.
0: Do you fancy a jig?
1: Oh, a jig?
0: Yeah.
1: Not with you.
0: Let's have a jig. Come on then. Come on. Here we go. Come on. Here we go.

0: beautiful. 10 past 10. Sweepstake is open then. Why is Tombs off next Tuesday? If you'd like to text your answer through to us, then please do let us know. I'm sure there will be some very interesting suggestions come in.
1: There's so many answers we can get in for this.
0: Let's just see how many we can get. Right, okay. We're going to do this. This is a classic, and then it's time for Hang Dan, Soapy and Mrs. Soapy, Mr. and Mrs. Soapy, current champions. We'll wait and see whether they can win another week, shall we?
1: Yeah.
0: It's getting slightly dull now, to be fair.

0: Going to play that, especially for Gary the Cabbie today. Not Gary the Cabbage, Gary the Cabbie.
1: Gary the Cabbie.
0: Because he loves a modern tune.
1: Oh, okay.
0: Yeah. Mm. Not sure if he's listening, though. He's had a little operation on his hand and stuff. And it was funny, yes, he actually sent a photo around on our little group and stuff. You know, when you go into hospital for a procedure and bits and pieces, they now had this kind of... this thing where they draw a massive arrow on the hand that you, on yes. the limb that they're operating on.
1: I've had that drawn on my forehead when I went operations on my eye.
0: It's just like, yeah, I'm gonna, you know, it's here. Now the paperwork says, but no,
1: it's here.
0: Not there.
1: Maybe, just maybe, we should get a big cardboard cutout of Dan Toomey and draw arrows on that where we think it's going to be operated on.
0: No, that's target practice. No, you can't be doing that. Listen, we get on really well with Daniel, all right?
1: Exactly.
0: The fact that he hasn't texted us this morning is immaterial.
1: Well, we don't need him getting operated in the wrong place, do we?
0: Well, that's right. need to draw the arrow.
1: Yeah.
0: But anyway, looking forward to Bang Average. You'll be in next Tuesday, so that's going to be an awesome show, isn't it?
1: Yeah.
0: It's going to be
1: Bang Average.
0: It's going to be far improved in quality. Right, here we go.
2: 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Ignition sequence complete. It's time for

0: Now, would you believe that Les has got in touch with us, Lazy Les?
1: Right.
0: He says, apparently, flat out, he's questioning our work ethic, Andy.
1: So,
0: flat out, have a word, laugh out loud. The only time you two will be flat out is when you're well drunk.
1: Well, if you're buying the drinks, Les, then yeah, okay.
0: Yeah.
1: We'll try that one.
0: We're up for that. Excellent stuff. Apparently, Les has got loads of money, so we're all right.
1: Okay.
0: Right, anyway, hang Dan. Here we go. Now, this has been designed by our lovely work experience students this morning. So they are busy with Pete the Musical Flea at the moment, doing what they're doing in the other studio and stuff like that. So they have come up with Hang Dan today. Now, we will tell you that you're trying to identify a film today.
1: Okay.
0: All right. So they've come up with the film, and I can tell you that this film has just got one word to it. And it's got nine letters.
1: Nine.
0: Right. Okay. So now the idea behind this is, if you've never heard Hangdan before, it's basically a radio hangman. All you have to do is give us a letter of the alphabet, A through to Z. You can pick any letter you like, and if it's in the word, we'll tell you that it's in there. You just have to note it down and then see if you can guess what our film is today. All right. So there you go. Now, our colour champions. I mean, we are getting a little bit sick and tired of them winning, to be fair. But Soapy and Mrs. Soapy, they're always on the money.
1: You
0: never know. We'll have to wait and see how they do today. So, if you'd like to select a letter for us, you know what to do right now. You can get in contact with us on this number.
1: You drop a text on 07 510 984 001, or you can give Ian a call in the studio on 01 795 87 4422.
0: Excellent stuff. Right, there you go. So you need to just get started on that, and let us know what letters you'd like, and then we'll see if we can identify it before 11 o'clock this morning. So here we go. This is for Patio No Dog, or Patio Dog. This is Suede and the Brilliant Saturday Night.

0: never see again. They said he'd never grow up. They said this pair deserve each other.
1: I want you!
0: And quite frankly,
1: I'm a bad boy!
0: They were right. Ian James and Andy Foster.
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1: Right, OK, we have a song for Stan the Man coming up shortly because he had a nasty accident yesterday out walking the dogs and one dog went for another dog and Stan's taken a very nasty fall and a nasty cut on his head. So we hope you get well soon, Stanley. I know he's tried to ring me today, but the phones have been playing up a little bit, but there we go. But anyway, we will get a song on for Stan the Man coming up. But let's get the latest from Sally Traffic. What do you got for us?
2: Well, the island looks pretty good overall. A little bit busy past the train station, as well as halfway houses. If you're on the Yellow Road, there is two caravans moving about, so you're going to get a bit of a delay somewhere, I'm sure, as you go past them. Travelling off the island, both bridges are looking good. Medway Towers are cleared up quite nicely now as well. Public transport always running fine and to time. That concludes the travel for another hour.
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1: Right, all our love to Stan the man down in Warden Bay and the lovely Bet. So here we go. 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
1: Righty-ho, here we go then, 10:38 this morning on this Wednesday morning, and it's Ian and Andy with you all the way through until 1 o'clock, playing Hang Down at the moment. We're trying to identify a film, and there is one word to this film. It's got 9 letters, and that's been designed by our work experience crew, who are working very hard at the moment out in the office, which is all good. It's good to see them. So here we go then. So first up, Mr. and Mrs. Soapy, what a surprise. They're in, and they have decided that they would like a letter E today. So the letter E is what they're going for. So let's find out, is there a letter E in this film somewhere? Right, so here we go. Mr. and Mrs. Soapy.
2: Oh, no, no, no, no.
1: Lovely. Excellent. So there you go. That's our base. Andy's making a coffee, just in case you were wondering, all right? He'll be up here. He'll be back in a minute. Right, that's our base to our Hangdan. Let me see now. Where else are we going to go? Let's see now. Steve the Bus has gone for the letter X. Wow. He's going right up the top there. Just one before the letter Z. So, is there an X somewhere in this word?
2: Oh, no, no, no, no.
1: No. Oh, dear. That's our upright. This doesn't happen very often. Right, okay. Let me see now where we're going to go for the Tractor Man. The Tractor Man has gone for the letter M. The letter M for Mike, Mother, and anything else that begins with that kind of letter. Is there an M in there?
2: Oh, no, no, no, no.
1: Oh, dear. There you go, that's the top bar, so I think we're doing very well so far. Right, okay, keep your suggestions coming. You just give us your letters, and we'll tell you if the letter features in the word. It's a film, it's got 9 letters to it. What do you reckon Hang Dan could be today? It's ABC now. Love this.

0: Martin Fry and the guys from ABC and Poison Arrows, 10:43 right here, playing Hang Down right now. And Andy, I think because you were out the studio, I've done quite well.
1: Have we?
0: We have the bass, we have the upright, and we have the top bar of our Hang Down today.
1: Wow.
0: So there we go.
1: Is Mr. and Mrs. Soapy playing?
0: Yes, they are playing today. The current champs, yes, they are playing, but doing disastrously at the moment, so that's all good.
1: Yeah, good for us anyway.
0: So we've had Mr. and Mrs. Soapy in. They've had the letter E. There's not an E in there. Steve the Bus with X, no. And the letter M from the Tractor Man, absolutely not. So there we go. Right, text to 7847. Is there a U in the word?
1: I'm not in the word. Is there a U in the word?
0: Is there a U in the word? All right, let's find out, shall we? Is there a U there?
2: Oh, no.
0: Lovely, lovely. I do believe that's Dan's head. Dan's little head. Dan's little head. There we go. Right, okay. We're doing well.
1: Yeah.
0: Okay, I don't want to get too confident now. So you're looking for a nine-letter word. It's a film, okay? That's what we're going to give you today. Let me see now. We are going to go with Ian G today. It's going with an A, don't you know?
1: A?
0: You what? Right, it's going with an A. Is there an A there? Let's find out.
2: Oh, no.
0: Dear. There you go. That's Dan's body.
1: Ooh.
0: I'm getting quietly confident.
1: The size of that belly on that.
0: That's all to cook breakfast, you see.
1: It's
0: a lot of those.
1: That's
0: yes.
1: What happens when you sit in the car all day.
0: Well, that's what it is, you see. Right, okay. Right, one more then. Let me see. Where are we going to go? Jimmy the Postie. Yes.
1: Oh, yes.
0: Jimmy the Postie. He's gone with the letter F today. F for Foxtrot, if we're doing the old phonetic alphabet.
1: Yeah.
0: Is there an F in there somewhere? Let's find out.
2: Oh, no.
0: Look at that. That is that's a left arm, that is.
1: Oh.
0: Beautiful. Oh, I'm loving this today. This is our work experience, guys. They absolutely pulled a blinder.
1: Yeah.
0: Right, anyway, listen, I want to play you this tune. A 20-year-old asked me for this at a gig the other night.
1: It's a good tune.
0: I know.
1: It's an age, yeah.
0: Couldn't believe it.

0: there's the Cutting Crew. There you go. And I Just Died in Your Arms Tonight. Great tune, that. There you go, from the 80s. It's 10 to 11 right here. The coffee break coming up at 11 this morning. So that's good. Three tunes for you to go and put the old coffee and the tea on and stuff for the crew. Right, we're playing Hangdown right now. Trying to identify a film. It's got nine letters to it. So far, nobody has guessed a single letter that's in there.
1: Wah.
0: Yeah. Right, okay, so we're going to go with Tweety Pie. Next, Tweety Pie.
1: Tweety Pie.
0: Oh, Tweety Pie. Right, Tweety Pie has gone with a vowel.
1: That's a good start.
0: All right, it's a vowel, it's a good start. So she's gone with O.
1: O.
0: O.
1: Oh, no.
0: Is there an O in there? Let's find out.
2: You're a dead man!
1: I think that's a no, yes.
0: Right, okay. There are two. Two O's. Two O's. It's a double O.
1: Oh.
0: Well done, Tweety Pie. Congratulations. You've stopped us in our tracks. Okay. The Paymaster.
1: Yes.
0: In with the letter S.
1: S.
0: Yes. Is there an S in there? Let's find out. Here we go, Paymaster.
3: Oh, no, no, no, no.
0: Yes, I love that. Right, yeah. Okay, that's a right arm for young Daniel.
1: So we've got both arms now, haven't we?
0: Yeah, both arms, yeah.
1: That's looking good.
0: We need a body and two legs.
1: I thought you'd done the body.
0: No. Well, we got the body, yeah.
1: Yeah, yeah.
0: All right, so we've got... Oh, yeah. So, yeah, we only need two legs to win.
1: Yeah.
0: Oh, this is good, isn't it? Right, okay, so let me see now. The Tractor Man in.
1: All right.
0: Says, can I have the letter A, please?
1: A?
0: Yeah, A. I think we've done that, haven't we? Yeah, we said A.
1: Yeah, we've done that joke earlier,
0: yeah,
1: haven't we?
0: Yeah, we've done the joke earlier. Yeah. So, sorry about that. Sorry, Tractor Man. Right.
1: Tractor Man obviously wasn't listening.
0: I'm getting confused. I'm getting confused.
1: It's not hard.
0: Right, Malk P then. Malk P would like a P. So
1: P,
0: he says.
1: Please.
0: He'd like a P. You're just filthy, Malk P, honestly, like, you know.
1: Bang on the toilet door and say you want to go in
0: there. Yeah, exactly. It's my turn. Right, yeah. Okay, here we go. Is there a P in there?
2: You're a dead man!
0: You know, you can really go off somebody, Andy.
1: Yeah, you can, can't you?
0: Yeah. I can go off of Mount P.
1: Yeah, I can too.
0: Because he's actually guessed it as well.
1: Oh,
0: he's
1: really?
0: He's got the right answer. So
1: did he
0: unbelievable.
1: Put the right
0: answer? I know. I thought we were so near winning. But anyway, Mount P, well done. Congratulations. Oh, Mr. and Mrs. Soapy. What's gone wrong?
1: Nah, mate, it's nice to have a different winner.
0: Well, that's it. You see, I don't know. I mean, you know, lots. Mount P, he's guessed it. Pinocchio.
1: Pinocchio. Oh, mind your nose, getting a bit long.
0: Pinocchio. There we go. We were all set to win today, weren't we?
1: We were.
0: Two legs is all we needed. Two legs!
1: It's just like Van, though, it's always legless.
0: Yeah, it's just because he likes his odd tippler, if you know what I mean.
1: Yeah.
0: Right, anyway, congratulations, Mel P. Well done. We were looking for Pinocchio, the film from 1940.

0: So well done to Mount P. Congratulations. Very good indeed. Looking for Pinocchio. That was the Hangdan today. Right, coming up, latest headlines at 11 and then the coffee break today.
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2: From the Sky News Centre at 11, a court's heard the man stabbed in Belfast on Monday lost an eye in the attack. Sudanese refugee Hadi Al-Adid has been remanded in custody, charged with the attempted murder of Stephen Ogilvy. The incident led to widespread violence last night, with homes, cars and buses torched. Jamie Corrie's home in East Belfast was destroyed.
3: And let's told him before they lit the fire, I says, this is my house here. I'm sure they didn't care anyway, did they? They thought they wanted a room. One of their own. I understand they're all angry and all that, but I've just lost a home.
2: Sir Keir Starmer says he will not tolerate the targeting of people because of their background. Northern Ireland's Justice Minister Naomi Long echoes that message.
4: We had innocent people being driven from their homes, their properties destroyed, their cars hijacked and set on fire, public transport destroyed, a bus hijacked. How does that help the gentleman who was so viciously attacked?
2: Elsewhere, there have been further tit-for-tat missile attacks between Iran and the US. Just days previously, Donald Trump had seemed to hint negotiators were on the brink of a peace deal. 12 people have been killed in a mass shooting in South Africa. Police believe more than 10 suspects were dropped off in a suburb of Johannesburg last night before opening fire. It's increasingly difficult to feed your family a nutritious diet on a budget. The Food Foundation says the poorest families now need to spend 85% of their disposable income to give children their recommended nutrition. Their head of policy is Dr. Hannah Brinston.
5: In households that are food insecure, many are having to cut back on things like fruit and vegetables. So we're seeing this kind of dietary impact, we're seeing an affordability impact, and we are seeing that health impact.
2: And Taylor Swift surprised fans with a performance at the Toy Story 5 premiere in LA. She joined Randy Newman on stage to sing You've Got a Friend in Me. That's the latest. I'm Kat Suave.
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0: Well, look out for the rain is all we can say, I guess, today. Some showers on the way. Some of those will be quite significant, I would say. Hail and thunder possible as well. Highs 18 degrees today. Tonight's any showers slowly easing away to leave a largely dry night. The lows down to 5. And your outlook for Thursday, a dry and bright start before the cloud increases and some outbreaks of rain. The highs tomorrow, 18 degrees once again. Your next high tide at Sheerness as Andy goes for a little dip later tonight. 8:47, Andy.
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0: Is it? 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

0: It's coffee break time, Andy.
1: Good stuff. Good.
0: Excellent stuff. Now you've gone a bit early today, I must admit.
1: Yeah, I always come premature, you know me.
0: Well, it's exactly. But anyway, we have our coffee, but three songs coming for you to just get your coffee sorted for you and the crew at work and stuff. Or if you're working solo today, just on your own, it's all for you. All right. Three tunes from Sleeper.

0: Yeah, brilliant, love it. There you go. Three from Sleeper today. Back to the 90s, don't you know, Andy?
1: They don't age at all, do they?
0: No, they don't. They're classic tunes. There you go. Statuesque, Nice Guy, Eddie and Sail of the Century. That was the coffee break for today. Hopefully you enjoyed that and you got the brew on. And I don't know what the guys of the Seabreeze are doing, if they've had their coffee break or whether they sort of work their way through the day and take part in that. But we hope you're all okay down there.
1: Yeah.
0: Right, 11:15, and I do believe, Andy, it's time for this.

0: Right. Time for pieces of bits. Are you ready?
1: Yeah, I'm ready.
0: Now, this didn't go last time, so we're going to do it again. All you have to do is try and identify the song, please. What do you reckon it could be? There we go. That's all you get.
1: That is
0: all you get. Do you want to hear it again? Here we go.
1: Let's go.
0: There we go. Pieces of bits today. You have through until midday today to try and get the right answer if you can. We had loads of wrong answers last time.
1: I think Mr. and Mrs. Soapy are going to try and win this one.
0: I reckon so.
1: Because
0: they lost
1: the hangman today.
0: I think that's what it is. They've had a bit of a bruising, as it were.
1: Yeah.
0: You know? It's a bit like kind of Anthony Joshua going in the ring with Tyson Fury, which will never happen.
1: Be interesting.
0: It's never going to happen, is it?
1: No.
0: I don't know. We'll have to wait and see. But anyway, Soapy and Mrs. Soapy, can you get pieces of bits today? Here's Luke Combs and the cover of the brilliant Fast Car.

0: I don't think you beat the original Wandy, to be fair, but Luke Combs, there you go, and Fast Car, cover of the Tracy Chapman classic from a few years ago now.
1: Yeah, perfect tune, it is.
0: Mm. Right, 21 minutes past 11. We're playing Pieces of Bits at the moment. All you have to do is try and identify that little kind of mashing around of the song, and if you can identify that, then you could be on the podium today, so very nice indeed. It's time for some brand new music on the show. I always like to do this, which is nice. So every now and then you get something and you think, oh, I really like that.
1: Yeah.
0: So we don't know much about this song, but all we're going to say is it's by a guy called Magic. All right?
1: Okay, yeah.
0: So here we go. Listen to this and see what you think.
2: Yeah, every street's got one.

0: somewhere, someone's believing it.
1: There you go. Magic.
2: And we all know a Kev, don't we?
1: Kev from number 8.
2: Yeah.
1: There you go. Like that. Right. 25 minutes past 11 right here. It's Ian and Andy with you all the way through until 1 o'clock today.

0: To me.
1: Now, we're playing Pieces of Bits. All you have to do is try and identify what song this is. We've messed around with it a little bit. We haven't given you too much of it, but can you identify it? Do you know what it is? There you go. That's all you get of that one. So, if you think you know, all you have to do is call us right now on
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1: It is time for the penultimate check on the roads with Sunny Traffic.
0: Well, it's looking a little bit busy in town centre down there. I don't know what's going on. People shopping, maybe. Coming out of the town, halfway houses doesn't look too bad at all. We have got temporary lights at Thames Gardens, so please bear in mind freeway lights there. Minster Broadway, with the junction with the Minster Road, the mini roundabout there. Seems to be a bit of a delay going on around there, so please allow yourself plenty of time to get through there, won't you? Travelling off the island, both bridges are looking good, as does the rest of the 249. Public transport, that's all running fine and perfectly to time. Your next update will be in an hour with myself.
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0: That's Lola Young, there you go, and the brilliant Messi, love that. It's 11:41 right here from your 95.6 BRFM. Ian and Annie with you all the way through until 1 o'clock today. Coming up, bit of Robbie in just a few moments' time. But it's really nice, Andy, because we've got some brilliant work experience guys in from a local school today.
1: Yeah.
0: They came up with Pinocchio, and we were so close at winning. So close at winning.
1: And right at the last second, we
0: Pete,
1: lost.
0: Who suggested Pinocchio? Oh, what's her name?
2: Hermione.
0: Hermione is. She came up with Pinocchio. We almost won, Hermione. Yeah, they didn't get it right to the last minute.
1: No, we've been losing quite a lot lately. We needed someone to help us.
0: We've been losing a lot. But anyway, we lost again today, but never mind. It's all good.
1: We're just losers. That's all we are.
0: Right, coming up after midday, it's songs that you haven't heard for ages. So we're looking for your suggestions right now. We've got three that have come in already, which is all very nice indeed. So if you'd like to suggest a song you haven't heard for a long time, or a song you haven't heard on the radio ever, then please challenge us.
1: See if we can find it.
0: Yeah, exactly. We'll see what we can do, which is all good. So our lovely work experience people, unfortunately, they are being taught by our very own musical Flea.
1: Oh.
0: Who's obviously Pete Finch. You know. And we have Nala the dog in the studio, don't we, Andy?
1: We do.
0: And even she doesn't like the musical Flea.
1: No.
0: It's because he's a flea.
3: No, it's because of the cat.
0: That's it. What, poop the cat? Oh, yeah. Excellent. Anyway, right. So, less of that, I tell you. If you would like to get a song on after midday, get in touch with us. See what we can do, right? Here's the brilliant Robbie, who I heard Mary from Drive Time talking about yesterday.

0: Brilliant, Mr. Robbie Williams, there you go, and Come Undone from your 95.6 BRFM. Right, so we've been trying to identify the pieces of bits today. Nobody's got the right answer to this, I tell you. we've done quite well with this one, Andy.
1: Yeah,
0: to be fair.
1: Second week.
0: I think, like, you know, I think we've actually genuinely confused people.
1: Yeah.
0: So here we go. This is what we were trying to identify today, all right? What do you reckon this is? That's all you get.
1: Oh,
0: that's it.
1: And it's such a good tune.
0: Yeah.
1: Mm.
0: Shall we play it?
1: Well, give it away.
0: No, I think we
1: or should we come on for next week?
0: We could do a different one next week.
1: Okay, we'll play it then.
0: All right then.
1: We'll get everybody out of their misery.
0: I reckon so. Here we go. This is what we were looking for. It's the Killers. Mr. Brightside. Yes!

0: more pieces of bits for today. We'll have another one for you next week. There you go, The Killers and Mr. Brightside. Right, so 9 minutes to 12 right here. thank you to Texan 9279. Says, Pete the Flea, Musical Flea, teaching our students today. Is he teaching them how to pre-record? Because that's his speciality.
1: Yeah, I think he is, actually.
0: I think so. I think he knows exactly how to do that, doesn't he? Yeah, so, you know, I mean, we turn up and do our shows live, Andy, don't we?
1: Yeah, we would never pre-record.
0: We're always here. We would never do such a thing. But he is very, very guilty of that.
1: Yeah.
0: Anyway, right, I think it's time for this today.
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0: Right, okay, if you're looking for something to do, can I just signpost you to this? As we know, every single year it is absolutely huge. 20th of June 2026, it's the Queenborough Independence Day, Andy.
1: Yeah.
0: Yes. So we have loads of fun taking place on that day. It's a full day of live music, family food and fun as well at the Admiral's Arm down in Queenborough. They have the BRFM Roadshow down there. It's going to be me and Tracy, actually.
1: Are you doing it?
0: We're going to be doing it. So we're going to be there from midday, which is going to be just, I guess, outside, just down there. There's going to be face painting, food throughout the day, an outside bar, which is going to be open as well. And then from 5 p.m, Scarstruck, yeah, the UK's high energy Scar Party Band, are going to be playing live for us down there. So that is going to be absolutely awesome. Down at the Admiral's Arm, just down in Queenborough, it's the outside event. Everyone is welcome. It's completely free of charge as well. And it's Saturday, 20th of June. So what are we looking at? That's just a couple of weeks away.
1: Can I just remind everyone more about events that we're in the in June, and it's the Festival of Shipping Month, isn't it?
0: It is, yes.
1: So there's lots of activities going on for people. Have a look on the internet and you'll see what's going on.
0: Absolutely. I've got so many of them around the island, so celebrating our status as an awesome island, and we are, to be fair. Our community is absolutely brilliant.
1: Yeah.
0: So if you'd like to get some information out on your event, all you have to do is send us the details. Quite simple. office@brfmnet.net is the email address. 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

0: That's the lovely Avril Lavigne, they go, and Girlfriend from your 95.6 BRFM. Coming close to midday then, and then after midday, it's going to be songs that you haven't heard for ages, or songs you haven't heard played on the radio before. Look forward to that.
1: Well, some of the crowd are on the pitch.
0: But of course, get ready, Andy. World Cup begins, the World Cup beginning.
2: Yeah.
0: It's a bit of a weird one this year. It's in America. I mean, it's not really kind of like linked with kind of football, really, is it? But
2: no.
0: There you go. And of course, a load of controversy this year. Put the prices up to crazy, crazy levels. But I'm sure it's going to be good anyway. Will we win?
2: If you're a football fanatic, you're definitely going to enjoy it. Create.

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1: From the Sky News Centre at midday, Keir Starmer's promise to use the full force of the law against those behind racist violence in Belfast overnight. The Prime Minister says he won't tolerate people being targeted because of their background after homes and cars were set on fire. Yaroslava Navrotska was forced to flee her home because of a fire next door.
2: I mean, I'm originally from Ukraine, so, like, obviously, like, anything is safer at the moment, you know? I think, like, such, you know, arson could, like, happen everywhere, you know? Like, no one is really safe from it, like, so it could happen anywhere, you know?
1: Meanwhile, the courts heard the victim of a stabbing which prompted the unrest has lost an eye. Iran and the US have exchanged strikes after a helicopter was shot down near the Strait of Hormuz. It's unclear how the latest tit-for-tat attacks will threaten the fragile ceasefire there. Police believe multiple gunmen were involved in a mass shooting in South Africa. 12 people have died and at least 9 were injured during the incident in a suburb of Johannesburg last night. Tommy Thombenis, the local police commissioner.
3: What has happened here is horrific. These people who are involved, to say the insane, they are heartless. One could also say to a certain extent they are barbaric.
1: The cost of replacing phones, laptops and tablets which have been lost or stolen from the Ministry of Defence could reach more than £1.6 million. More than 1,000 devices have gone missing since 2024. It's understood ministers are plotting a U-turn on steel tariffs after a warning from industry. A regime announced less than 3 months ago will be modified because of businesses' concerns the costs could be crippling. And campaigners are calling for an end to the use of what they say are everyday ageist phrases. A charity's found people in their late 40s and early 50s have been called over the hill. That's the latest. I'm Kat Suave.
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5: On about over the hill. We gone over the hill and down the other side, Andy, haven't we?
6: Yeah, we're landing in the water.
5: Yeah, exactly. Right, for today then, well, look out because the rain could be coming, and when it does, it will be heavy. You've also got the chance of some hail and some thunder as well. The highest today across the Isle of Sheppey, 18 degrees. Tonight, any showers will move away to leave a largely dry night. The low's down to 5. Outlook for tomorrow, a bright spot and dry, but then increasingly cloud and outbreaks of rain, and the highs tomorrow, once again, up to 18 degrees. Your next high tide at Sheerness. That is at 8:47 tonight at a height of 5 metres.
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0: I haven't heard this for ages.
1: Yeah, very good. Moderate. I want to give you a good one. Yeah. I want to give you a good mark this week. Not
0: Thank
1: bad.
0: You. Thank you.
1: Oh, dear. Right, OK. Where are we going to go first, then? Songs that you haven't heard for ages, or songs you've never heard on the radio before. We're going to go to Julie, our lovely Julie, at the farm shop. Could she please have a little bit of this? Fat Les, of course you can.

Oh, brilliant. There you go. A bit of Fat Les and Vindaloo. We'll play that for Jules at the farm shop today, Julie. Hopefully you enjoyed that one. There we go. World Cup, of course, is starting very shortly. Well, how will we fare as a country? We'll have to wait and see. I think as many people are saying, it's going to be the heat. The heat will do us because it's so hot over in America. It really is, where they're kind of staging it and stuff like that. But anyway. Right. Hello to Jerry the Silverback today, and congratulations to him because he has just completed 182 miles of walking. My God, that's crazy. He did this all in aid of Prostate Cancer UK. He raised £1,400 from the people of Sheppey, so congratulations. Jerry, well done. Brilliant stuff. He walked a load of miles, and then he had to go around walking and collecting his sponsorship money, which pushed it up to 182 miles. So listen, well done. Congratulations, Jerry. And he'd just like to thank everyone on Sheppey who gave money towards his attempt. So there you go. Congratulations to you if you sponsored Jerry. And he also told us that some temporary traffic lights going up around EKC, just on the coast road there, if you're heading sort of down past EKC. They're not in operation as yet, but just look out for them. We don't know when they're going to be in, but that could cause absolute chaos, I've got to say. Boom, boom, ack-a-lack-a-lack-a, boom. And Jerry, we're going to do this for you, all right? Boom, boom, boom, boom. Let's do Was Not Was and Walk the Dinosaur.

back. Oh, that's just for Jerry the Silverback today. A little bit of Was Not Was and Walk the Dinosaur, 13 minutes past midday on this Wednesday. So Ian and Andy with you all the way through until 1 o'clock today. Chris is up this afternoon between 1 and 4. Looking forward to him. Now, Christine, she is finally awake today. I was listening to John on the breakfast show today. He said she'd be absolutely gutted that she'd been in bed and all of her favourite songs have been played on the theme day today. But anyway, Christine has joined us, which is very nice to hear. She says, could I have the Kinks, please? And this, it's Living on a Thin Line. So, of course, you can have that. Be our pleasure. Christine, this is for you.

0: That is from the album Word of Mouth. It's the Kinks. And Living on a Thin Line. So there you go. That was just for the lovely Christine today. So there we go. And you're back from making a coffee. Congratulations.
1: I am. And that was a tune definitely qualified. I haven't heard that for a long time.
0: Yeah, there you go. So he definitely qualifies. Haven't heard it for ages. Right, 17 minutes past 12. It's time for, I think we need to play a song for this. Here we go.
2: I thought I saw a pussy cat.
0: It's Tweety Pie. Coming with the next request today. So she said, I've not heard this for absolutely ages. Can we possibly have the Bluebells, please?

0: Bango. Just for Tweety Pie. A little bit of Bluebells and Young at Heart, 12:21. So Wednesday afternoon continues then. Chris is here from 1 all the way through till 4 today, and then Tony in for Drive today between 4 and 7, and then the Reprobates, which they drag in every now and then, Cliff and Doug. Yeah, I mean, you know.
1: We've got to let them out occasionally.
0: Well, yeah, so, exactly. Yeah. I mean, they can only let them out once a month, really.
1: Yeah.
0: Anyway, they're here tonight, so we look forward to that. Right, now, Carol and Pete in Minster, the legends, as they are well known on this show, they said, could we have a little bit of Soldier Blue by Buffy Marie? I've had to do some searching for this one, you know.
1: Yeah, Can you come up with it?
0: I have actually come up with it. Yeah, I'm doing all right. So here we go. This is for you.

0: Buffy St. Marie and Soldier Blue, and you know, there you go, see?
1: I think Stan the Man would have liked that as well.
0: I reckon he probably would. And oh, speaking of Stan the Man as well, we do, of course, Stan the Man's classic. That is coming up probably just after the Traffic and Travel, I think.
1: Yeah.
0: So we'll see what we can do there. Patio Dog. He has been on. He said, I'd like to request this following song because it was the follow-up to a song back in 1988 from Fairground Attraction. It was the follow-up to Perfect. Have you any idea what the song was called, Andy?
1: No.
0: Right. Let me educate you somewhat.
1: That's
0: going
1: to be hard.
0: I know. This is a tune called Find My Love.

0: 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High Street, Sheerness.
1: Right, it's time for the very last traffic and travel update from us and Sally Traffic today.
2: Well, I've got to say, there's not a lot really going on anywhere. We've got those three-way traffic lights by Thames Garden. We all know about them now, so just take your time when you've got to go through them. Going off the island, both bridges running nice, fine and absolutely free. It's good to have two lanes open coming northbound back on the island, isn't it, eh? How exciting was you when that opened?
1: Absolutely brilliant. I was buzzing. I came towards it and I thought, hang on a second, there are like two lines of traffic going over that.
2: Yeah, exciting stuff.
1: Wow.
2: Yeah. 249, looking all the way good down to Maidstone there. Medway Towns don't look too bad at all. Public transport, all the trains and buses are running fine at 2 time. The next update will be in an hour with Woody.
1: Woody?
2: No, it's not
1: Woody.
2: I don't think
1: Woody's on after
2: Chris
1: us.
2: Chris is on after us,
1: yes.
2: Isn't he, today?
1: Yeah. Do you know what? I think Chris is going to develop a complex, to be quite fair.
2: Because every week I say it wrong.
1: Yeah?
2: Yeah. I like to keep people on their toes, you see.
1: And then I forget who he is as well. Unbelievable.
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1: Right, stand by on I Haven't Heard This In Ages. 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

0: break goes for our lovely Jimmy the Postie and Slade and How Does It Feel? I've not heard that.
1: No, not for a long time.
0: So there we go. That definitely qualifies. Thank you very much, Jim. Hopefully you've had a good day down there today, whatever you might have been doing. You might have been out on his rounds, or he might be doing something completely different.
1: Could be having a day off, feet up and relaxing.
0: Yeah, exactly. Right, now, I'm going to play you a tune that I've found, which I want to play, but I've just... I, yeah, I,

0: disappeared from me. Where is it?
1: Oh,
0: oh no. Just talk amongst yourselves, Andy.
1: Has it disappeared off your screen or out of your memory?
0: Yeah. No, just off our...
1: Just off of your screen, is it?
0: Yeah, exactly. Yeah. Right, hang on a second. Where's it gone? There it is. That's what I want. That one.
1: There you go.
0: Here we go. Let's play this, because I absolutely adore this song, and I've not heard it in a long time. It's The Stranglers, and this is Always the Sun.

0: Ah, there you go. That's my choice today. I love that. Bit of the Stranglers and Always the Sun. And speaking of which, we play that song and the sun is outside.
1: Oh, good.
0: Very nice indeed.
1: Yeah.
0: Right, okay. Well, it's that part of the show, ladies and gents. We have been on nearly 4 hours. And it is, I mean, it has to be said that it is actually Andy's favourite part of the week.
1: Yeah.

0: It's Dan the Man's turn, and this is where Andy gets very excited. So let's do this just for you, Stan. Hang on a second. He said he'd like to hear this one because yesterday morning he was all okay, and then just one incident with a dog, and it all went a bit pear-shaped.
1: Was it in Tahiti? Were we on the Nile? Long ago.

0: There you go, Andy. I dare you do love a bit of Stan's Choices, don't you?
1: Well, that was quite good, actually, because Chris came to the studio to have a listen.
0: Mm.
1: You had a little bit of a sing-song on there, didn't you? I see.
0: Absolutely.
1: Yeah.
0: So there we go. But Stan, get well soon. He cracked some ribs yesterday and also cut his head as well.
1: But yeah, badly cut his head, yeah.
0: I know. So ribs are more painful though, aren't they?
1: God. I can't say I've had broke ribs, I couldn't tell you.
0: Oh man, I'll tell you. Honestly, no, it's not good when it happens. It's really not good. So anyway, we wish you all the best, Dan, and get yourself well really soon, all right? Now, where are we going to go? Let me see. Hello to the Wet Bandit. he wanted to know how our sweepstake went as to why Toombs is taking next Tuesday off of the Tuesday show.
1: Yeah.
0: I can't really sort of divulge too much, Wet Bandit, but suffice to say we've discovered the real reason as to why he's being a part-timer next week.
1: Do you think you know what it is, Wet Bandit?
0: Mm.
1: If so, drops a text.
0: Absolutely, there you go. Anyway, let me see now. We're going to move on to... let me see, where are we going to go here? Oh, Hot Pot. Hello, Hot Pot.
1: Right.
0: It's the Lancashire Hot Pot, or just Hot Pot, I don't know. But anyway, so I've heard a lot about you. So we're going to play this. This is Happy Hour, and not the version... by who did Happy Hour?
1: I don't know. You caught me on my toes.
0: Who did Happy Hour? House Martins. Yeah. That's it, House Martins. It's not that. This is Ted Hawkins. Ooh.

0: That's my favourite line. This one's on me.
1: Yeah.
0: There you go, just for the hot pot today, Ted Hawkins and a song called Happy Hour. We love a bit of that. It's a pity they don't do a happy hour when we finish this show, Andy, isn't it?
2: Yeah, but I'm going to remember your favourite line. This one's on me. Next time we're down the pub.
0: Oh, you, I'll bet you might. Speaking of which, actually, funny enough, exciting things. We haven't talked about this on the show, but I do believe that your lovely lady is going on holiday without you soon.
2: Yeah, I'm having a holiday at home.
0: Excellent. Yes. That means that when the girls are away, the boys can play. So me and you are going to go to the pub.
2: Okay.
0: Yes. Yeah. Oh, look at that. Good idea, Chris, eh?
3: Why not?
2: Yeah. Why don't you join us, Chris?
3: Where are we going?
2: We haven't decided yet. I just found out we're going to the pub. So.
0: We're just going for the happy hour. Right, anyway, that is about it from us today. Andy, thank you for being here.
2: Thank you, as always, Ian.
0: Thank you for getting confused with Chris's name and calling him Woody again.
2: All right, he answered my name. Thank you, Steve.
0: You didn't hear that one, did you? He was like, oh, the next Traffic and Travel update is with Woody.
2: Woody. Chris, Woody, Steve, Harold, whatever you are.
3: Some geezer.
0: Yeah. some northern geezer. Right, anyway, listen, we've had great fun. We will see you again next week. Same time, same place. Yes, the full-time boys are always here, always working hard. And anyway, stand by for Chris up after the news at 1 next. Have a great day.
2: See you later.

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1: From the Sky News Centre at 1, a Sudanese refugee has been remanded in custody after being charged with the attempted murder of a man in Belfast on Monday. Hadi Al-Adid was arrested in connection with the stabbing of Stephen Ogilvy, who lost his left eye in the attack. It led to unrest across the city, with mass gangs setting fire to houses and vehicles. And Selma Shima lives in an area that was targeted.
2: It's horrific. It's terrifying being on the street at this time. It's like a war zone, as you can see, but there's no justice where we live.
1: At Prime Minister's questions, Keir Starmer called for calm.
3: I want to thank the Police Service of Northern Ireland and other first responders and members of the public who responded with such bravery. And our thoughts are with the victim. But let me be clear, Mr. Speaker, the acts of violence and arson that followed are totally unjustified.
1: Elsewhere, Iran says it's targeted US bases in three Gulf states in the latest tit-for-tat strikes between the two countries. They follow the shooting down of an American helicopter near the Strait of Hormuz. Defence analyst Sean Bell says a peace deal is clearly some way off.
4: Despite what President Trump says, that we're nibbling close, the harsh reality, Trump expected Iran to capitulate and surrender. All they're demonstrating at this moment, they've still got defiance, they've still got leverage. That means compromise, and therefore we're not going to see anything anytime soon, I suspect.
1: At least 12 people have been killed in Johannesburg by multiple gunmen. South African police say 9 others were injured in a shooting in a northern suburb. It's understood ministers are drawing up plans to modify their steel tariff rules following warnings from industry groups. They want a greater number of products to be exempt from incurring extra costs. And this year's Doctor Who Christmas special has been axed. The BBC, which previously announced the festive episode, admits the decision wasn't taken lightly. That's the latest. I'm Kat Suave.
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5: In the local news, with the damage expansion gap on the A249 being fixed and the dual carriageway being opened onto the island again, Kent Police have now revealed the number of fines issued in December from the Sittingbourne bound carriageway. The speed camera was fixed nearly 2.5 years after the speed limit was reduced to 50 mile an hour from 70 mile an hour. 1,037 fines were issued to drivers during December and January, leading to nearly 5,000 people signing a petition to have the £100 penalty revoked. The Sheppey Healthy Living Centre in Sheerness has had a refurb as part of the £20 million Sheerness Revival Scheme and is to include a new patient surgery. Minster Medical Practice has announced they may not be returning to the site once building work is completed due to providing services over two sites becoming increasingly challenging and the Sheerness site had a low patient number. That's the latest on BRFM. I'm Karen Murray.
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7: Okay, so it's been a dry start today and the clouds have begun to bubble over to give another day of sunny spells and showers. The showers will be heavy with the risk of hail and thunder. A breezy day, locally gusty near heavier showers. Feeling cool, maximum temperature is 18 degrees Celsius. Tonight, any daytime showers are slowly easing to leave a largely dry night, with clear spells developing for many, turning locally chilly, especially in some prone rural spots. Winds easing, minimum temperatures 5 degrees Celsius. And we have a high tide tonight at 8:47 in the PM, and it's of 5 metres. More weather in the next hour.
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Oh, good afternoon and welcome to the afternoon show with me, Chris. I'll be here with you guys until 4 o'clock. Yeah, a couple of hours now. Yeah. So, what's going on this weekend? I just want to say a big thank you first to Andy and Ian for the breakfast show and the lead up. Always a good show. Enjoy listening to that one. And on today's show, we have got a pop quiz question in the next hour. Also, I'd like to hear what you guys are doing out there. If you want to drop me a text, just saying what you're doing, and maybe have a request, and I'll try and play the song for you. Okay, so text me on the usual number of 07510 984 001, and let me know what's going off. We'll I'll play a song for you. Here's a bit of a Fuso DG and Antennae.

0: There we go. Bernadette by the Four Tops with the unmistakable voice there of Levi Stubbs. Okay, right. For this hour, I've got a quiz question for you. Very easy, yeah. Who was known as the Queen of Soul? Okay. Who was known as the Queen of Soul? If you know the answer, text 07510 984001. And if you want a record playing or a request, please do text the same number, 07510 984001. Okay, we're going to leave you with a bit of Alex Warren and Ordinary.
1: They say the holy water's watered down, and this town's lost its faith. Our colors will fade eventually, so if our time is running out, day after day, we'll make the mundane a masterpiece. Oh my, my, oh my, my love, I take one look at you, you're taking me out.

The wonderful Sam Cooke, Bring It Home to Me, from 1965. Okay, how are we doing with the quiz? So far, Tractor Man, well done, mate, you've got it right. And Malk P, you've both got it right so far. So the question was, who was known as the Queen of Soul? Right, answers on a postcard. No, give me a text. 07510-984-001. Coming up now, just before the travel, a bit of Mungo Jerry in the summertime.

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1: Okay, let's have a look at what's happening on the island. Everything's moving quite smoothly. Usual slow areas around Sheerness Station. Slowing the lights at halfway houses and at Queenborough Corner. Both bridges are running okay, and the 249 is looking fine as well. On the A2 going towards Gillingham, it's a bit slow through Newington and Raynham. There seems to be some sort of roadworks there. They've been there for a bit of a while. Just planning a little bit more on your journey. A2 Sittingbourne Station is slow moving around the station. As usual, that little roundabout and the lights just confuse people. M2 is looking fine. Let's have a look at the trains. Everything's running on time at the moment, so there are no delays in Sittingbourne or Sheerness. Next travel in the next hour.
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Here we go. There's a rat in someone's kitchen. And UB40 there. What a track. That was from 1987. Okay, I've got a request coming in now from Newbury, my good friend Dean. And he would like a request playing. He's got a sister down from good old Sheffield visiting this weekend, Sister Donna. She's not a nun or anything. Anyway, he said anything by the Alice Martins. So what about a bit of The Caravan of Love?

0: and his hometown Sheffield to visit. I hope you both enjoyed that. Okay, next track we have got a bit of David Guetta featuring Neo and Akon after these words.
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1: There we go. There was The Who, I Can't Explain, from 1965. And before that, Because Tonight with the great Patti Smith Group. Okay, there's only me in here. I've probably got a split personality. Who was known as the Queen of Soul? Okay, so before I give the answer, all these people got them right. Well done, Tractor Man, Malk P, Johnny B, Dave in Sheerness, and whoever missed out. Was it Tractor Man, Malk P? That's the four. Well done. It was, of course, Aretha Franklin. And here she is now, and saying her little prayer.

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0: From the Sky News Centre at 2, the family of a man stabbed in North Belfast have called for his attack not to divide people or fuel hostility. Stephen Ogilvie lost his left eye on Monday night. A 30-year-old Sudanese refugee has been remanded in custody, charged with attempted murder. It sparked protests with homes, cars and a bus set alight. Three arrests were made and two police officers injured. Lib Dem leader Sered Davies blamed social media platforms for the unrest.
1: It is not free speech if it is controlled by tech billionaires and their algorithms. So will he crack down properly on platforms like X that are fueling violence and hatred?
0: The Lord Mayor of Belfast, Roisin Moira Donnelly, says she's received death threats for supporting diversity.
2: I was very worried last night. It's not something you ever think you get into politics in this day and age are going to have to deal with. And it's not something that I want to have to make phone calls to members of my family to make them aware that this threat is very real. That doesn't mean it's going to stop me doing everything that I can to represent the people of this city.
0: Two men who steered small boats across the channel have been jailed for the new offence of endangering others. 32-year-old Afghan national Mohammed Tajik was given 2 years and Alnur Ali, who's 26 and from Sudan, was sentenced to 27 months at Canterbury Crown Court. The pair admitted piloting overcrowded craft bringing migrants to the UK. Donald Trump claims Iran's taken too long to negotiate a deal to end the war and will have to pay the price. Tehran says it will reassess diplomatic engagement with Washington following tit-for-tat strikes overnight. They came after the US president accused Iran of shooting down an American military helicopter over the Strait of Hormuz. Millions of nationwide customers will get an extra £100 in their account today. The perk's part of the Building Society's Fair Share scheme, where it shares profits directly with eligible customers. And this year's Doctor Who Christmas special has been axed.
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5: Okay, it's going to remain a day of sunny spells and showers. The showers will be heavy with the risk of hail and thunder. A breezy day, locally gustily, that's a new word, locally gusty near heavier showers, feeling cool, a maximum temperature 18 degrees Celsius. Tonight, any daytime showers will slowly ease to leave a largely dry night, with clear spells developing for many, turning locally chilly, especially in some prone rural spots. Winds easing, minimum temperatures 5 degrees Celsius. Tomorrow is going to be starting off a dry and bright start before increasing cloud and outbreaks of rain locally heavy. Spreads east across all parts during the afternoon. Windy, gusty on coast and hills. Feeling humid, maximum temperature 18 degrees Celsius. We have a high tide tonight at... of 8.47, have 5 metres, 8.4, that's a big old tide that, in Sheerness. There will be so more jumbled news and weather in the next hour.
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The Cure and Close to Me. Oh, I love that song. Right, so another question for you in this hour. This one is probably going to get a lot of people stumped, but a niche genre. People who are into this band will probably know it off by heart. So the question is, what rock band is known for the mascot Eddie? What rock band is known for the mascot Eddie? Usual text 07510 984 001. Okay,

There we go, Liquidator, Harry J, All Stars, and that was from 1969. Bit of ska there for everybody. Okay, right, so let's have a look. So far, the question was, what rock band is known for the mascot Eddie? And we have Dave in Sheerness, Malk P, and Dan from Queenborough all getting it right so far. So, if you know the answer, 07510984 and 001. Don't forget that bit. Here's a bit of Secret Affair, time for action.

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1: Okay, the traffic seems to be behaving itself. Again, it's slow around Sheerness Station, usual build-up there. Slow lights at the halfway houses and on Queenborough Road as well, going down towards Queenborough. Both bridges are running okay. The 249 is running okay. A2 towards Gillingham is slow through Newington and Raynham, and that's, I think there's some roadworks there as well. A2 Sittingbourne Station, it's slow moving around the lights and past the station. The Key Street roundabout is building up now, coming off the 249, going into Sittingbourne. It's showing a little bit red there, so it's a bit slow. The M2 is running okay. Let's have a look at your trains. Okay, and the... Yeah, everything's running on time at the moment on the train, so yeah, we're fine. More news of traffic in the next hour.
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5: 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Won't we, Dave?
6: Yeah. 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

And she was. That was Talking Heads from 1986. So how are we getting on with the quiz? So we have got a couple of really good answers here. No, they're all good answers. They got it right. Okay, so Dan from Queenborough, Malk P, Dave in Sheerness, the Paymaster, Lorraine and Chris from Queenborough. You've all got it right so far. You've got about another 15 minutes. If you don't know the answer, you know the answer, and you want to text in on 07510 984001. Okay, coming up next is something I don't normally do. It's a request from my wife, and normally I play something, of my choice. But this one's for her now, because she loves the Beatles, and apparently she's driving my car now. So here we go. Drive My Car, the Beatles.

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2: Okay, let's have a look forward to Queenborough Independence Day on Saturday the 20th of June this year, 2026. Okay, we're looking at the Admiral's Arms in Queenborough. BRFM, we're going to be there live from 12 p.m. And Cameron Morris will be hosting the day and performing some of your favourite songs. There's going to be face painting, food available throughout the day, and an outside bar open all day. Okay, so we got live from 5 p.m, Scarstruck. Well, I might go around and see them. And the UK's iEnergy Ska Party Band. Traditional ska classics, scarred up favourite hits, sing-alongs and dancing, and a massive festival atmosphere. So, if you're doing nothing, hopefully you will be doing something in Queenborough on Saturday the 20th of June. Get yourself down to the Admiral's Arms. A bit of ska and, of course, us, BRFM. Free entry, food, drinks, live music, and family fun. That's the most important bit.
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B-R-M. There we go, Justin Bieber and Benny Bianco and Lonely from 2020. Okay, so I asked a question on the top of the hour. What rock band is known for the mascot Eddie? And we've had some great response here. Okay, the answer was Iron Maiden. It's that massive big puppet, isn't it? You know, when they show at their shows. And so, thank you, Dan from Queenborough, Malk P, Dave in Sheerness, the Paymaster, Lorraine and Chris from Queenborough. It was, of course, Iron Maiden. And here's a little bit of Iron Maiden, Run to the Hills. Enjoy.

that was a drum smash there at the end of that. That was I Made It and Run to the Hills. Right, I've got a little bit of a traffic update, a bit further afield, from one of our listeners, Dave. He's just phoned in to let us know. If you're heading towards Essex, the Dartford Tunnel, there's and Bluewater, it's absolutely gridlocked on the A2, and I'm looking at it now on the on the maps, and it's red all the way from around the turn off from Ebbsfleet Valley all the way to the bridge going into the Dartford Tunnel. So it's one tunnel in and one tunnel out, because I think the bridge is closed. So there we go. If you're thinking of going to Essex and Bluewater, either set off now if you're getting there later, or like Dave's done, turn round and try again. Thanks, Dave. Thanks very much for that. So moving on, we are now going to play Choosing Texas, Ella Langley.

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1: From the Sky News Centre at 3, the Prime Minister has condemned violence overnight in Belfast as totally unjustified. Houses, cars and a bus were set on fire following a knife attack on Monday. 30-year-old Sudanese national Hadi Alodid has been remanded in custody, charged with attempting to murder Stephen Ogilvie, who lost his left eye. Conservative leader Kemi Badenoch echoed Sir Keir Starmer's comments at PMQs.
2: People have a right to be angry. I am angry. And people have the right to expect their politicians to secure our borders. But no one has a right to burn families out of their homes or to burn public property and attack the police.
1: Stephen Ogilvie's family say peaceful protest is the only way forward. Two men who steered overcrowded small boats across the Channel have been jailed under a new offence. 32-year-old Afghan national Mohammad Tajik was handed 2 years, and Alnur Ali, who's 26 and from Sudan, got 27 months. Endangering others during a journey by sea to the UK came into force in January under new Border Force laws. Sarah Dinley from the Crown Prosecution Service says today's sentence sends a clear message.
3: If you put your hand on the tiller of a small boat crossing the Channel, you'll not be free to roam the streets of the United Kingdom. You'll go to prison. And you'll be in prison from the moment you set foot on UK soil to the moment you are deported from the UK.
1: Donald Trump's warned Iran will pay the price after taking too long to negotiate a peace deal. Tehran's warned of even more severe attacks if the US repeats strikes against them. Two more men have been sent to prison for their part in unrest in Southampton last week. Protests were sparked over the murder of 18-year-old student Henry Novak. It's understood ministers are drawing up plans to modify their steel tariff rules following warnings from industry groups. They want a greater number of products to be exempt from incurring extra costs. And hiring in the UK has slumped by nearly a quarter since before the COVID pandemic. LinkedIn says firms are being more cautious because of global uncertainty. That's the latest. I'm Stevie Shillinglaw.
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5: Okay, so it's going to be a breezy day, a locally gusty nearer heavy showers. Feeling cool. I have got someone else's teeth in today. Feeling cool, maximum temperature 18 degrees Celsius. Tonight, any daytime showers will slowly ease to leave a largely dry night with clear spells developing for many. Turning locally chilly, especially in some prone rural spots. Winds easing, minimum temperatures 5 degrees Celsius. Tomorrow is going to dry bright start before increasing cloud and outbreaks of rain come and spoil it with locally heavily spread showers east across all parts during the afternoon. Windy gusty on coast and hills. Feeling humid, maximum temperatures 18 degrees Celsius. A high tide tonight at 8:47 p.m. of a height of 5 metres in Sheerness. More weather in the next hour.
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There we go. Classic from when I was a boy. Blow Room Blitz by Sweet. Right, how are we doing? We've got another hour left of the show, and then we are going to be taken over by Tony Slater's Drive Time. When I say taking over, he's just going to come in and sit in my seat. He's not going to, you know, oppress me or put me in a box somewhere, although he's tried before. Okay, so we have another question for this last hour, and this one is easy. You know, everyone's doing really well and getting the ones I'm putting in, so I must be doing something right with the easy questions. So the question is, Annie Lennox was one half of the group Eurythmics. Can you tell me who was the other half? Answers on a text 07510 984001. And here's a bit of Sheffield's finest, Human League and the Sound of the Crowd.

PRFM。There we go, Stranglers and Skin Deep. Okay, Al, getting on with the question I posed to you just about 10 minutes ago. Annie Lennox was one half of the group Eurythmics. Who was the other half? Answers on a text 07510 984001. We've got two right so far, Malk P and the Paymaster. I think we can do a little bit better than that, can't we? Right, so we're a bit of Urban Hermits from 1966 and No Milk Today.

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1: Okay, so the school travel times are starting to pick up now. Everyone coming out of school and pick up times. Again, we're slow around Sheerness Station, slow at the lights at halfway houses. That'll all be building up. Above bridges are okay. The 249 is running fine. Okay, when we get to Key Street, coming off there, they're going into the A2 towards Sittingbourne. There is showing red and slow moving traffic going in towards Sittingbourne. That's straight from the Key Street roundabout. Getting into Gillingham, and it's stiff and through Newington. So stiff, it's hardly going. Slow through Newington and Raynham. Okay, next we have got slow moving traffic around Sittingbourne Station. The M2 is fine, however, we had a phone call earlier about the Dartford Crossing. It's down to just one tunnel, so one tunnel going west, the other tunnel coming east. So going into Essex, it's all very, very stuffed up, especially going from the Blue Water turnoff. So be careful or set off early if you're going that way. More traffic afterwards with Young Tony Slater on Drive Time.
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Here we go. Good Night Girl with Wet Wet Wet from 1992. Okay, how are we getting on with the quiz? The question was, Annie Lennox was one half of the group Eurythmics. Who was t'other, as they say down our road? Okay, answers on a text 07510 984001. Good luck, you've got about another 20 minutes. Okay, what we got coming up next? Oh, we gotta better get ready for this. Two Unlimited and some I Can Make You Feel Good with Shalimar. Bit of dancing. Let's go for it.

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1: There we go. That was I Can Make You Feel Good by Shalimar from 1982. Love that song. And then that was Black is Black, La Belle Epoque. That's a bit of French for you. 1977. Okay, so coming up, we'll have the answer to the question of the quiz. Annie Lennox was one half of the group of Eurythmics. Who was the other half? Answer in about two songs' time. Coming up now is a bit of Madness, Wings of a Dove, and Baby's Pulp.

There we go, Sheffield's own finest pulp and babies. Okay, so the question I asked you, Annie Lennox was one half of the group Eurythmics. Who was the other half? It was, of course, Dave Stewart. A big thank you to Amalk P, the paymaster, and Torade and Penny in Sainbourne for getting it right. Okay, well, I'm just going to go and say ta-ra now because Mr. Tony Slater is now setting up in the room and he wants me out of this chair. Okay, so I'm going to leave you with the Eurythmics. Well, yeah, you're just trying to push me out now. It's terrible, isn't it? Yeah. I've only been here 10 minutes. Right, so I will say ta-ra and leave you with Sweet Dreams Are Made of This by Eurythmics. Then Sweet Like Chocolate, Shanks and Bigfoot. And then The Boy from New York City, Darts. And then Mr. Tony Slater will be in the chair. See you later. Ta-ra.

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1: From the Sky News Centre at 4, England cricket captain Ben Stokes and bowler Gus Atkinson have been dropped from the second test against New Zealand. The pair have been investigated for breaching ECB protocols after the first match at Lord's. Our reporter James Cole says Stokes' future remains uncertain.
2: Ben Stokes, having broken the team's curfew, an offence that ended up resulting in a fight in a Chelsea nightclub in the early hours of Monday morning, has been stood down from the England captaincy. For how long is not clear at the moment.
1: Joe Root will stand in as captain for the second test. The family of the man who lost an eye in a knife attack in Belfast on Monday say violence and disorders not welcome. 30-year-old Sudanese refugee Hadi Alodi's been remanded in custody, charged with the attempted murder of Stephen Ogilvie. Disorder broke out in the city last night with homes and vehicles set on fire. This resident says he was petrified.
3: I didn't know how to tell the children. They saw the smoke coming in. I couldn't know what to tell them. It's horrific. It's terrifying being on the street at this time. It's like a war zone, as you can see.
1: Extra officers are being deployed from across the UK. Donald Trump claims Iran's going to have to pay the price after taking too long to negotiate a peace deal. The US president's accusing Tehran of all talk and no action after both sides exchanged strikes last night. The Prime Minister's declined to say whether he'll put up taxes to fund defence spending. The government's investment plan's been repeatedly delayed. Meanwhile, the driving pass rate in England, Scotland and Wales has hit a five-year high of more than 51%. The DVLA says more learners are heeding calls to take a test when they're fully prepared. And EastEnders star Lacey Turner has been announced as the first contestant for Strictly Come Dancing 2026. The actress, best known for playing Stacey Slater on the soap, says she's a huge fan and she can't quite believe she's taking part. That's the latest. I'm Stevie Shillinglaw.
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5: Any daytime showers, slowly easing to leave a largely dry night with clear spells developing for many, turning locally chilly, especially in some prone rural spots. Winds easing. Minimum temperature 5 degrees Celsius. Next high tide at Sheerness is at 20:47 this evening at a height of 5 metres. Sunset in Sheerness is at 21:12 and sunrise is at 4:40 tomorrow morning.
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Good afternoon, Tony Slater here for another 3 hours. Thanks, Chris, for the last 3 hours. And yeah, I'll see you Saturday. Yeah, we're doing a charity gig on Saturday at Gillingham Football Club. So yeah, we'd better bulk up for that one, I think, all day. But anyway, I'll be playing all your requests and looking at the traffic and travel all the way through till 7 this evening. And yeah, if you want a request, you're quite welcome. Straight away, we'll be doing requests for the whole 3 hours. And that's on 07510984001 if you want one. And yeah, let's have a nice restful day today on the travel, shall we? Fat chance. Hey, they've sorted the bridge out. Here, what's going on? This is the barge. Where's the barge? It's on the river.

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1: Right, first travel of the day, 16:15. Look, we're a bit late. What's going on? Sack that man. Right, okay, let's have a look on the trains first and what have we got? Right, train coming to Sittingbourne, the 16:08 Ramsgate, 7 minutes late. Coming out of Sittingbourne, the 16:10 St Pancras, 6 minutes late. Other than that, not too bad. Look like we're all on time at the moment. Right, on the roads, let's have a little look, do a live one straight into Cowstead Corner. Getting a bit slow along Barton's Hill Road, towards Barton's Hill Road on Lower Road. Otherwise, a bit slow coming off the island from Aldi coming to the roundabout. It's starting to build there as well. But getting off the island, 249 and the Sheppey Way don't look too bad at all at the moment. What else have we got here? Right, 249 to Key Street down there, that usual one down there. It's a bit held up. And my map's frozen up for some reason. Don't know why, but there you go. Lucky I wrote it down. Yeah, slow past Farthing Corner as well, and slow through Sittingbourne past the station. A small hold-up bottom of Detlin Hill, but other than that, I can't see a lot going on at the moment. More in half an hour.
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0: Having a few little technical problems here, but nothing we can't solve. Yeah, the computer's decided to say no. Frozen on me. Right, OK, what we'll do is carry on down to the bottom to the ads with Charlie Puth, I think. A bit of a 21st century song for a change from me.

0: Plain White Tees. Hey there, Delilah. Right, I think we're getting back on stream now, so nearly. Right, let's go up to the ads and we'll take some requests straight after.
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There's an oldie for you, Wayne Fontana, way back in the 60s there. Right, as I say, we're taking requests all through the shows, both all the hours, all 3 hours. So if you want a request, 07510984001, and that'll come straight through to me. I know that works because I've just tried it. So if you want to send me a text, phone's a bit iffy at the moment if you're trying to ring me, but we'll sort that out. Okay, let's have a bit of reggae.

That's what you do. You just talk to the computer nicely and it comes back. I wish my computers at home would do that, but there you go. That's another story. Right, we've had a request in from Tina in Minster. She wants Rhinestone Cowboy by Glen Campbell, the late, great Glen Campbell. What a sad loss that was. Yeah, I can do that for you right now, Tina. Then we'll go up to another session of the treble.

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1: Right, second travel of the day. It's going past pretty fast, actually. Not quite on quarter two yet, but we're near enough to tell you all about what's going on. Right, trains first. Let's get them out of the way. Trains coming into Sittingbourne, 16:42 Victoria, 2 minutes late. 16:45 Dover Priory Ramsgate, 4 minutes late. The 17:08 Ramsgate, 5 minutes late. Come in out of Sittingbourne to Victoria, the 16:46, 5 minutes late. The 17:10 St Pancras International, 3 minutes late. Right, let's have a look on the roads. Do a live one here. Let's have a look at Calstead Corner. And, a little bit slow along Lower Road. And so, as it is usually about this time of the night, starting to build a little bit on the Sheppey Way as well, coming off the island. But the 249 doesn't look too bad at all. let's have a little look further afield. We've got a bit of a delay on Queenborough Road up towards Halfway Lights there, about just before halfway along. There's roadworks there, it looks like. So, a little bit of a delay causing that one. Let's have another little look further off the island. Can't see... M2. Right, let's have a little look at the M2, shall we? Now, the M2 is pretty slow past Farthing Corner at the moment for some reason. Whether it's an accident or not, but we usually get it about this time every week. So it's probably just build up of traffic, hopefully. A little bit looking down to Hempstead Valley roundabout, looking very bad back to the M2 there, Junction 4. So through Raynham, stop-start through Raynham. Otherwise, Sittingbourne, let's have a little look through Sittingbourne. If I can get me fingers moving. Right, Sittingbourne town centre. A little bit slow, usual places, Eurolink roundabout around that area and past the station, but... otherwise, not looking too bad at the moment, but I'll keep my eye on the map in case something crops up. More in half an hour.
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1: Right, we're still taking requests. You know the number, 07510984001 if you want one. Right, let's play a song by Solomon Burke, 1964, I think it was. But Amy Winehouse had a hit with this one. Well, sort of a small minor hit. This is Cry to Me.

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1: Yeah, we've had the boffin in and fixed the phone. So if you want to make a phone call and phone me, you can. You know the number. Shall I give it out? Yeah, go on. 01795 874 422. So, yeah, if you want to ring in, you can. If you got any information on traffic or anything like that, or you just want to say hello, but give me a wait till the news comes on when it's quiet. But there you go. So, right, let's go. Let's have a bit of reggae, shall we, from Aswad. And we're on our way up. Where's that time gone today? It's... look, it's getting on for 10 to 5. Already 50 minutes. What's going on? Right, Aswad for you.

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1: From the Sky News Centre at 5, the family of a man who lost an eye in Monday night's knife attack in Belfast say peaceful protest is the only way forward. 30-year-old Sudanese refugee Hadi Elodie has been remanded in custody, charged with the attempted murder of Stephen Ogilvie. There are renewed calls for calm after a night of unrest. Reform UK leader Nigel Farage is blaming a few bad actors.
2: The vast majority of those people who were out on the streets in Belfast last night were not far right, were not extremists, just really scared about what's going on in their communities and about the lack of government action. There's none.
1: Donald Trump says the US will attack Iran very hard if no peace deal is finalised. Earlier, the president warned Tehran was taking too long to negotiate an agreement. Joe Root will skipper England in the second test against New Zealand. Captain Ben Stokes has been dropped from the squad along with fast bowler Gus Atkinson. They're being investigated for breaching ECB protocols during an incident at a nightclub after the first match at Lord's. These fans in Durham, where Stokes plays county cricket, says he should know better.
3: He's England's captain, he has to set an example, and clearly he hasn't. How will he discipline other people in the future?
4: It's important to have like good role models for kids as well, and if you're not presenting yourself well, kids are going to look up to you in a bad way.
5: He's an adult, he's a dad, he's a leader of a cricket nation. He's got to learn.
1: Two men who are from Afghanistan and Sudan have been jailed for a combined 4.25 years under a new offence of endangering others crossing the channel. They steered overcrowded small boats helping migrants to get to the UK. The Prime Minister has declined to say whether he'll put up taxes to fund defence spending. The government's investment plan has been repeatedly delayed. It's now due out early next month. And there's a warning for people to keep an eye on spending during the World Cup. The Money and Pension Service says 1 in 8 of us will place a bet during the month-long tournament. That's the latest. I'm Stevie Shillinglaw.
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7: In the local news, with the damage expansion gap on the A249 being fixed and the dual carriageway being opened onto the island again, Kent Police have now revealed the number of fines issued in December from the Sittingbourne-bound carriageway. The speed camera was fixed nearly 2.5 years after the speed limit was reduced to 50 mile an hour from 70 mile an hour. 1,037 fines were issued to drivers during December and January, leading to nearly 5,000 people signing a petition to have the £100 penalty revoked. The Sheppey Healthy Living Centre in Sheerness has had a refurb as part of the £20 million Sheerness Revival Scheme and is to include a new patient surgery. Minster Medical Practice has announced they may not be returning to the site once building work is completed due to providing services over two sites becoming increasingly challenging and the Sheerness site had a low patient number. That's the latest on BRFM. I'm Karen Murray.
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9: Any daytime showers, slowly easing to leave a largely dry night with clear spells developing for many, turning locally chilly, especially in some prone rural spots. Winds easing. Minimum temperature 5 degrees Celsius. Next high tide at Sheerness is at 20:47 this evening at a height of 5 metres. Sunset in Sheerness is at 21:12 and sunrise is at 4:40 tomorrow morning.
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Michael McDonald's kicking off the second hour of the show, and yeah, racing bite today. And if you want to request, as I've said before, 07510984001 if you want one. If I can find it, I'll play it. But yeah, so we're going to go up to the Travel again, and we're keeping an eye on those roads. Isn't it nice that the bridge is open? Makes a change. The last couple of weeks, it's been a bit manic. Anyway, I've just chased the last Mozzie out of the studio and shut the door behind, so they can't get back in to get at me. They like me, Mozzies. Let's go for Sister Sledge, shall we, and move our way towards the travel.

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2: Well, let's have a look at the trains first. And trains coming into Sittingbourne. The 1708 Ramsgate, 6 minutes late. 1715 Victoria, 2 minutes late. The 1718 St Pancras, 3 minutes late. Trains coming out of Sittingbourne to St Pancras International, 1710 is 5 minutes late. The 1715 Dover Priory Ramsgate, 3 minutes late. And the 1719 Faversham is 3 minutes late. Right, on the roads. And let's have a little look at the map. I just noticed we've got a bit of a hold up on Swale Way. Roundabout, Barge Way roundabout, coming back from the Barge Way roundabout towards the Ridham roundabout. It looks pretty slow there, actually, for whether it's volume of traffic. I don't think anything's occurred, but maybe it has. Let's go onto the island and have a look, see what's occurring live. So, not too bad now, Sheppey Way. Sheppey Way was pretty bad earlier, but now it's starting to clear. Little hold-up coming off the 249 onto Cowstead, but other than that, not too bad. The usual queue along Barton's, towards Barton's Hill Drive on Lower Road, as it normally is. We did have problems on the M2, actually. Let's have another look at it, see if it's still happening. Yeah, top of, on Junction 4, the M2. Coming all the way from Junction 3, it's tailing back, coming past Junction 4 and past Farthing Corner. So I don't know what's happening there. It's also slow going down down to the Hempstead Valley roundabout there, both ways actually, up and down. So if you're in that area, be prepared for that one. A bit slow past Farthing Corner, but yeah, nothing other than that. Let's have a little look. Sittingbourne, right, in Sittingbourne we've got... about Swale Way, but we've also got a bit of congestion like we normally have. Eurolink roundabout and Eurolink Way, so nothing new there. So usual hold-ups. I can't see anything really, really major at the moment, but watch this space in another half an hour.
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2: Right, here's a band I saw on YouTube actually yesterday, and I was quite surprised. 1980s band China Crisis, and yeah, they didn't look different. Blimey, they well, everybody ages, I know, but I didn't recognise them from seeing that video, the recent one. But yeah, let's have one of theirs, shall we? One I don't really, I played a lot on the show, but I am going to in future. I do like it. This is Wishful Thinking by China Crisis.

absolutely thrashing it down here at Windy Ridge. Don't know where you are listening, but yeah, we've got a big thunderstorm going off. I hope our aerial doesn't take a hit. As long as I'm not touching the buttons, I should be all right, I think. But there you go. Anyway, if you want a request, we can still fit them in. We're still running. The storm hasn't taken us out yet. So the text is 07510984001. And if you're out there driving, drive safely. Take it easy out there, because there's going to be a lot of aquaplaning. And yes. Oh, can you hear it? There you go. Sound effects. I didn't need a sound effect. Right, let's go for English teacher, physics. No, he wasn't. He was an English, not physics. English teacher in a university in America, and he turned his hand to singing. This is Gregory Abbott, and Shake You Down.

Gregory Abbott, yeah, just had Rex on the phone. He's travelling back to the island and he said that there is a problem at, it looks like, Junction 4 on the M2. So keep an eye on that one when we go up to the travel. I'll have another look, but he's stuck in traffic way back towards Junction 3. So if anybody's on there on the M2, be careful there because there's fire engines and all sorts going off. Right, anyway, let's go up to the ad, shall we? What should we play? Oh, one of my favourites. This is Colonel Abrams and...

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6: Yeah, apologies for whoever phoned me. I couldn't pick the phone up. I had about three computers running and I was... I can only do one thing at once. I'm not like a lady, you know. My missus, she can do about three things at once. But there you go. If you want to ring in again, I'll pick it up this time. But anyway, yeah. Right, we're going to go up to the Travel at 6:15 and see what's occurring on the M2, especially, and on the trains as well. So if you want to request, as I always say, 07510984001 if you want one. And not many coming through this evening. I can only assume you can't be on the beach, not in this weather. I know you're out in your cars, but yeah, when you get home, put the request in.

Working our way up to the treble. Four tops. 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

Good evening, Mickey Muggs. Got a request for Tennessee Whiskey by Chris Stapleton. Yeah, I'm going to play that for you next. Considering I didn't play your song last week, I remember I couldn't find it, but there you go. I can find this one all right. Anyway, let's get up to the travel, shall we, with Tennessee Whiskey.

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2: Right, let's have a look at quarter six travel. Right, trains coming into Sittingbourne first. Cannon Street, 17:44, 19 minutes late. St Pancras, 17:48, 2 minutes late. And the Victoria coming into Sittingbourne, 18:11, 2 minutes late. Right, coming out of Sittingbourne, just two trains to mention. 17:45, Dover Priory, 19 minutes late. And the 18:12, Dover Priory, 2 minutes late. Other than that, right, on the road, just have a little look, and Swellway looking a lot better, by the way. Yeah, I just had a quick look in there. Let's have a look coming onto the island. Starting to tail back a little bit on the 249. Looks about 20 yards on there, to me, I'm guessing. And, a bit slow, obviously, along Lower Road going to Barton's Hill Drive, but that's usual for this time of the day. Further afield, we've still got that hold up on Queenborough Road, that roadworks there holding them back towards the halfway lights. But other than that, it's a lot better than it was earlier. Right, let's go further down. Detlin, bottom of Detlin Hill is about 20 yards, it looks like. Trying to get on to the M20. Key Street, looking at Key Street, not too bad at Key Street, apart from coming off the 249 at the roundabout there, and it's backing up onto the slip road as it normally does. The what do we miss? Let's have a little look. Bluebell Hill, looking very, very bad, actually. All around Bluebell Hill, up the hill and also down the other side, so not too clever over there. That accident that was on the M2, it does look a lot better than it was. Let's have a little look at it now. Yeah, but it's still just past Junction 4 on your way down to Junction 5 past 4. There is still showing a hold up there, so there's obviously an accident. I know Rex was caught in it, so... Yeah, and also going up and down Hempstead Valley to the roundabouts there. Very bad both ways coming to the roundabout. Other than that, not too bad. Well, you call it not too bad, but we'll have another look in a half an hour.
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Jess Glynn, yeah, one of my favourites. She's lovely, isn't she? Right, okay, we've had a request, and I'll fit that one in before the news, I reckon. Mike Wazowski. I hope I pronounced that right, Mike. He wants The Power of Love by Huey Lewis and the News. What can I do but oblige? Right, we're working our way up.

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1: From the Sky News Centre at 6, the family of the man stabbed in North Belfast say they don't want the tragedy to divide people. They've praised passers-by and emergency services who helped save Stephen Ogilvie's life. He lost an eye in the attack, which triggered violence last night. A Sudanese man's been remanded in custody, charged with attempted murder. And the Lord Mayor of Belfast, Roisin Moira Donnelly, says she's received death threats for supporting diversity.
2: I was very worried last night. It's not something you ever think you get into politics in this day and age are going to have to deal with. And it's not something that I want to have to make phone calls to members of my family to make them aware that this threat is very real. That doesn't mean it's going to stop me doing everything that I can to represent the people of this city.
1: Donald Trump says the US will resume strikes on Iran today after a helicopter crash.
3: We're going to be attacking them, and attacking them very hard.
4: You're resuming bombing?
3: We are. Based on the helicopter, I guess we have the right to do that.
1: Earlier, the president said the Iranians would have to pay the price for taking too long to negotiate a peace deal. He's again urged them to sign an agreement. Both sides exchanged strikes last night after the US accused Tehran of shooting down an American helicopter patrolling the Strait of Hormuz. Iran says it'll reassess diplomatic engagement with Washington. To sport, an England cricket captain Ben Stokes has been dropped from the second test match. He's being investigated along with bowler Gus Atkinson over an incident at a nightclub in the early hours of Monday morning. Two men have become the first to be jailed under a specific offence for bringing migrants to the UK in small boats. The Afghan and Sudanese nationals have been sentenced to a combined total of 4.25 years. Downing Street's dodged a question on whether tax rises will pay for a boost in defence spending. Sir Keir Starmer's under pressure over the delayed defence investment plan, which he says will be published in the coming weeks. And the first Strictly contestant for 2026 has been confirmed. EastEnders actress Lacey Turner says she can't quite believe she's taking part. That's the latest. I'm Stevie Shillinglaw.
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6: Any daytime showers, slowly easing to leave a largely dry night with clear spells developing for many, turning locally chilly, especially in some prone rural spots. Winds easing, minimum temperature 5 degrees Celsius. Next high tide at Sheerness is at 20:47 this evening at a height of 5 metres. Sunset in Sheerness is at 21:12 and sunrise is at 4:40 tomorrow morning.
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7: There you go, we're back into the third hour. What's going on? Where are those hours gone? And just poke the head out the door and it's all sort of ice all over the ground. I know we're pretty high here on Windy Ridge, but it's still raining, it looks like, but a bit of ice coming down. So this is supposed to be June, flaming June. I don't think so. Anyway, right, request time. Somebody put a request in earlier, sorry I missed it, and you had to put it in again. Free the Pain you've asked for, Band of Gold, and I'm going to play it right now for you. You didn't leave your name, but you know who you are.

There you go, another request. Anybody else want a request? Yeah, the numbers are open. 07510984001. I should know that, but I have to keep looking at it for some reason. I don't know what's going on. But, yeah, it's what happens when you get old. Well, old like me anyway. Right, let's hope this is not going to be a theme tune for in a few weeks' time when England are playing football. This is Johnny H. Jazz and Shattered Dreams.

Moving towards the penultimate travel of the day with the Scorpions. Wind of Change. Things don't soon change, they'll stay as they are.

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2: Right, penultimate travel of the day. Let's have a little look. Right, on the trains first. Let's start with the trains because there's not a lot going on the roads at the moment. Right, trains coming out of Sittingbourne. The 17:45 Dover Priory, 22 minutes late. 18:12 Dover Priory, 3 minutes late. And the 18:16 Ramsgate, 5 minutes late. Trains coming into Sittingbourne. The 17:44 Cannon Street, 22 minutes late. 18:06 Sheerness, 3 minutes late. 18:11 Victoria, 3 minutes late. And the 18:15 Cannon Street, 4 minutes late. And the good news on the travel on the actual roads is, let's have a little look at Cowstead Corner. Not too bad there at all at the moment. Very good, very slightly delayed on Lower Road as well, going towards Barton Seal Drive. But yeah, is looking, even the roadworks doesn't look as bad on Queenborough Road, going towards halfway. That's gone a bit more quiet, hopefully. Let's have a little look around the map, make sure we've got nothing occurring. And Detlin, the M2, by the way, that seems to have cleared pretty much. That problem we had earlier that Rex told me about, going past Junction 4, that seems to have cleared now. Not too bad going down to Hempstead Valley either, and coming up, the traffic is a lot better than it was. So, a final one in half an hour, and what should we play next?
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2: Well, I'm still taking requests, by the way. I've had quite a few actually through now. So 07510984001 if you want to get one in before the end. I'm only here for another 43 minutes. And the sad news is that Cliff and Doug are not in tonight. Cliff's not feeling well and Doug is still in America, I do believe. So they won't be in tonight. Anyway, you're going to put up with me till 7. Right, let's have old Francesco Castelluccio, shall we? AKA Frankie Valli. I think he's about 92 years old now, isn't he? This is My Eyes Adored You.

Frankie Valli. Right, yeah, the computer's picking some rubbish here. Cliff Richard, no, I don't play Cliff Richard. I know he's good. I know some of you out there like him, but I don't. And, yeah, so we've had another request in. Look, here we go. Sarah. Hello, Sarah. I think you're over in Southend. And did you get that storm? I reckon you must have done. We got it over here, so I can virtually see you from here. Yeah, it was pretty bad. You've asked for Four Non Blondes. And what's up? What's up, Doc?

0: Full on blondes. Right. And you caught me out there. I wasn't asleep, honest. Right, another request come in, and I don't know who it is, anonymous, but you want his Shaking Stevens, Love Worth Waiting For. Yeah, I've got that in the system. I'll play that for you right now.
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4: This is for you, Sydney.

Rick Astley for Sydney. I hope you enjoyed that one. Yeah, that took me back a while. Anyway, you got another request come in from Shaz, one of our regulars, and you want Sarah by Fleetwood Mac. Had a little rummage around, but I did find it in the end.

For you, Shaz, Sarah. I didn't realise it was Sarah, S-A-R-A. I always thought it was had an H on it, like my daughter's name, but there you go. You live and you learn, don't you? Right, so have we got time for more requests? Yeah, I reckon we could squeeze a few in. We're going to go up to the travel in a minute, but the final one of the day. What should we play now? I know what. Let's go back. Oh, I remember this one. I'm a bit too old for it, really, but I still remember it. This is Chelsea Dagger by the Fratellis.

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1: On a one of the day, and usually the best because it's quietened down, and it certainly has. Let's go to the trains first, though. Trains coming into Sittingbourne, 1843 Victoria, 3 minutes late. 1844 Dover Priory Ramsgate, 4 minutes late. 1848 Cannon Street, 2 minutes late. Coming out of Sittingbourne, 1843 Ramsgate, 3 minutes late. 1845 Victoria, 3 minutes late. And the 1849 Dover Priory, 2 minutes late. And the good news is, I can't see any hold-ups on the roads at the moment. Nothing to mention, really. No, nothing at all. Nothing in red, definitely. Only probably, let's have a look there, over in Cuxton, if you're over that way, where that roadworks is. Over there, there's quite a long delay, but in our area, over this side, it's looking pretty good, actually, unless you know better. But I can't see anything that's really bad. So more travel in the morning with Mr. Sissons. And I'll be back with the travel next Wednesday, hopefully. Right, on with the music.
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1: Right, let's have a bit of reggae, shall we? And, yeah. you all know Desmond Dekker, don't you? You all know Israelites. Of course you do. But I always like to play this one. We teamed up with Apache Indian, and I quite like this version of it. Have a listen, see what you think.
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2: Desmond Dekker alongside yours truly, AP, with the Indians.

There you go. Apache Indian and Desmond Decker, yeah. Rick and Sarah, yeah, you liked that one, didn't you? I do like, I play that quite regular, actually, elsewhere. Not necessarily here, but there you go. Right, okay, we're coming up to 10-2 and only 10 minutes left, so I'll sort the songs out, don't worry. I'll put them up to the end. I've got rid of Cliff Richard, he's in the dustbin, but... I have kept Amy Stewart, though, so let's move up to top of the hour.

Well, that's me out of here. I'll be back the same time next week at 4 p.m. until 7 on Drive Time, and God willing, if they'll let me back, that is. Well, I hope you've enjoyed the music, even if you haven't enjoyed me, but there you go. Going to be a busy boy at the weekend with Chris, who was on previous with me. We're doing a charity do at Gillingham Football Club on Saturday, so if you're around, pop your head in. It's a fun day, apparently. Won't be much fun with us about, I tell you.

0: We're going to go out with Diana Ross, I think, and I'll catch you next week. Bye for now.
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1: From the Sky News Centre at 7, the family of the man stabbed in Belfast on Monday night say violence isn't welcome following a night of unrest in the city. 30-year-old Sudanese refugee Hadi Alodi has been remanded in custody, charged with the attempted murder of Stephen Ogilvy. A 42-year-old man's appeared in court, charged with rioting and assaulting a police officer. Justice Secretary David Lammy says all those involved will be prosecuted.
2: We cannot, though, have a situation where people feel terrorised in their home. And so, of course, I condemn what we saw overnight. The full force of the law will be brought to bear on this issue.
1: Donald Trump's warned the United States will hit Iran hard today if no peace deal is finalised. Tensions have again risen after the president accused Tehran of shooting down a military helicopter over the Strait of Hormuz. A 14-year-old girl has been detained under the Mental Health Act after a knife attack at a school in Manchester. Two pupils and a member of staff were injured in Blakely yesterday morning. The first two people to be sentenced under a new channel crossing law have been jailed. A Sudanese and Afghan national have started a combined 4 years and 3 months behind bars after pleading guilty to endangering others at sea. Former England cricket captain Nasser Hussain says it wasn't a good look for Ben Stokes to break the rules he helped make. Stokes and Gus Atkinson have been dropped from the second test against New Zealand after breaking the team curfew, as they're also investigated over a nightclub incident on Monday. Hussain says it's poor behaviour.
3: When your leader is setting the example and telling you this is the way to go, and then he himself, at the very first opportunity, breaks those codes of conduct, as a leader, any leader will tell you that that's not acceptable.
1: And Kieran McKenna is stepping down as Ipswich head coach and will take a break from football. He's been linked with the job at Fulham, but he says he wants to dedicate more time with his family. That's the latest. I'm Stevie Shipp.
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A travelling circus came. They brought an intelligent elephant, and Nelly was her name. One dark night, she slipped her iron chain, and off she ran to Hindustan and was never

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2: From the Sky News Centre at 8, the family of the man who lost an eye in a knife attack in Belfast on Monday night say violence and disorders not welcome. 30-year-old Sudanese refugee Hadi Alodid's been remanded in custody, charged with the attempted murder of Stephen Ogilvie. Disorder broke out in the city last night, with adults and children fleeing as homes and vehicles were set on fire. This resident says he was petrified.
3: I didn't know how to tell the children. They saw the smoke coming in. I couldn't know what to tell them. It's horrific. It's terrifying being on the street at this time. It's like a war zone, as you can see.
2: Donald Trump's warned the United States will hit Iran hard today if no peace deal is finalized. Tensions have risen again after he accused Tehran of shooting down a military helicopter over the Strait of Hormuz. The American president's also indicated an agreement to end the war is all but signed. Our U.S. correspondent David Blevin says it's unclear what Mr. Trump will do next.
4: It's very hard to know if he's just threatening to escalate this in the hope that he can bounce Iran into a deal, a tactic that has not worked for him previously, or if we are actually about to see a resumption of hostilities.
2: A 14-year-old girl has been detained under the Mental Health Act after a knife attack at a school in Manchester. Two pupils and a member of staff were injured in Blakely yesterday morning. The Scottish Secretary has admitted failing to declare for 20 months that he'd had talks with Peter Mandelson's lobbying firm. The SNP are demanding Douglas Alexander resign. He's called what's happened an oversight. Joe Root will skipper England for the second test against New Zealand at the Oval. Captain Ben Stokes and fast bowler Gus Atkinson have been dropped after breaking ECB rules brought in after last winter's Ashes. And EastEnders star Lacey Turner will take part in this year's Strictly Come Dancing. She's the first contestant to be confirmed for the 2026 series, which also has new hosts. That's the latest. I'm Steve Shaw.
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and I've had my last dance with you. Onto the empty streets we go, and it might be my last chance with you. So I might as well get it over, the things I have to say won't wait until

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1: From the Sky News Centre at 9, police are using water cannon as protesters hurl missiles during further disorder in Belfast. They've gathered in response to the stabbing of Stephen Ogilvie in the city on Monday night. His family says peaceful protest is the only way forward. Sudanese refugees appeared in court charged with attempted murder. Reform UK leader Nigel Farage is blaming a few bad actors for the unrest.
2: The vast majority of those people who were out on the streets in Belfast last night were not far right, were not extremists, just really scared about what's going on in their communities and about the lack of government action. There's none.
1: It's unclear what Donald Trump's next move against Iran will be. The US president has threatened to bomb the country today unless a peace deal is finalised. He's accused Tehran of stalling. Two men have become the first to be jailed under a specific offence of bringing migrants to the UK in small boats. The Afghan and Sudanese nationals have been sentenced to a combined total of 4.25 years. The Prime Minister has declined to say whether he'll put up taxes to fund defence spending. The government's investment plan has been repeatedly delayed. It's now expected early next month. Now to sport, and Joe Root will captain England in the second test against New Zealand after Ben Stokes was dropped from the squad. Stokes, alongside Gus Atkinson, broke the team's midnight curfew at a nightclub where an incident was reported in the early hours of Monday morning. Atkinson has also now been left out, and former England cricketer Mark Butcher says more big decisions need to be made.
3: I'm not entirely sure that the ECB would sack Ben Stokes as captain because of this. Whether or not Ben Stokes decides that he wants to continue in the aftermath of this incident is probably the more pertinent question.
1: And there's a warning for people to keep an eye on spending during the World Cup. The Money and Pension Service says 1 in 8 of us will place a bet during the month-long tournament. That's the latest. I'm Stevie Shillingworth.
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0: Imagine leaving work on a Friday afternoon. 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
1: From the Sky News Centre at 10, riot police have used water cannon during a further night of unrest in Belfast. The disorder has been triggered by the stabbing of Stephen Ogilvy on Monday night. He lost his left eye when he was attacked, and a Sudanese refugee has been charged with attempted murder. The victim's family is calling for peaceful protests. That's echoed by Northern Ireland's Children's Commissioner, Chris Quinn.
2: The people on the streets do not represent this community, and they do not represent Northern Ireland. It makes me very cross to see what's happening. No matter who you are and what you look like, you do not deserve to walk down the street living in fear.
1: Donald Trump's again threatened to bomb Iran if no peace deal is signed. The US president has accused the Iranians of stalling. Tehran says it's reassessing the situation. A 14-year-old girl has been arrested over a triple school stabbing and has been detained under the Mental Health Act. Two pupils and a member of staff were hurt in Blakely in North Manchester yesterday morning. Two men have become the first to be jailed under a specific offence of bringing migrants to the UK in small boats. The Afghan and Sudanese nationals have been sentenced to a combined total of 4.5 years. FIFA President Gianni Infantino has told people to chill and relax about the controversial topics that have dominated the build-up to the World Cup. He says it's unfortunate that Somali referee Omar Artan has been denied entry to the United States. Others have faced visa issues while high ticket prices continue to cause much debate. Infantino says there is only so much that FIFA can do.
3: We try always to find solutions. But then we need to respect that we are not the kings of the world who can rule over governments and police forces and I don't know what. We are a sports organization. We try to do our best with the means that we have.
1: And Lacey Turner will be swapping Albert Square for the dance floor after signing up for Strictly Come Dancing. The 38-year-old EastEnders actress is the first contestant to be announced for the 2026 series. That's the latest. I'm Stevie Shaw.
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1: From the Sky News Centre at 11, a crowd's been lighting fires on the road in Belfast as disorder continues for a second night. 27 people have been left homeless after flames were started in their homes on Tuesday evening. The trouble all follows the stabbing of Stephen Ogilvy, with a 30-year-old Sudanese refugee appearing in court earlier. Our reporter Tom Parmenter is at tonight's main flashpoint on the outskirts of the north of the city.
2: Stones, bricks, missiles, fireworks going off, fire is being set. We saw the water cannon deployed, and we've seen the police use plastic bullets.
1: And tonight we've had a new statement from the family of Stephen Ogilvy. They say false information being shared on social media is deeply distressing. They've also said they're disgusted by the disorder that's followed Monday night's stabbing in Belfast. And that statement coming to us from the family through police in the last hour. Elsewhere, more breaking news. Reports of explosions are coming in from Iran after the US president promised to hit the country hard today if no peace deal is finalised. Tensions have risen again after Donald Trump accused Tehran of shooting down a military helicopter over the Strait of Hormuz. Here's the US Defence Secretary, Pete Hegseth.
3: The president expects us to be strong and resolute with the way that we respond and bring firepower, and we will certainly do that if need be.
1: Elsewhere tonight, a 14-year-old girl's been detained under the Mental Health Act after a knife attack at a school in Manchester. The teenager was arrested on suspicion of assault after two pupils and a member of staff were injured in Blakely yesterday morning. To sport, and Joe Root will skipper England for the second test against New Zealand at the Oval. Captain Ben Stokes and fast bowler Gus Atkinson have been dropped after breaking ECB rules brought in after last winter's Ashes. And England lead Costa Rica 1-0 going into the second half of their final warm-up match ahead of the World Cup. Declan Rice got the only goal of the game so far. That's the latest. I'm fine.
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1: From the Sky News Centre at midnight, and police have used water cannon on protesters on the outskirts of North Belfast for a second night of trouble following a stabbing in the city. A group tore bricks from buildings and smashed paving stones before throwing them at RAD officers, with fires also lit on roads. It's after the attack on Stephen Ogilvie. His family say he remains stable in hospital, and in a statement they've also called for an end to false information online and condemned the disorder. Meanwhile, First Minister Michelle O'Neill says some are using the incident to encourage hatred.
2: These bad actors are actually using what's happened on Monday night and playing to people's fears and orchestrating this whilst they sit cosy in their homes and encourage all these other people to go out onto the streets.
1: Explosions have been heard in parts of Iran after Donald Trump said Iranian targets would be attacked very hard. The US president claims a deal between the two countries is fully negotiated, but warns Tehran is delaying. This was Donald Trump earlier.
3: We're going to be attacking them, and attacking them very hard.
4: You're resuming bombing?
3: We are. Based on the helicopter, I guess we have the right to do that.
1: In the last hour, Iran's military says it's closing the Strait of Hormuz and warns any oil tanker or commercial vessel attempting to pass through could be fired at. Two men have become the first to be jailed under a specific offence bringing migrants to the UK in small boats. The Afghan and Sudanese nationals have been sentenced to a combined total of 4.25 years. Downing Street's dodged a question on whether tax rises will pay for a boost in defence spending. Sir Keir Starmer is under pressure over the delayed defence investment plan, which he says will be published in the coming weeks. Joe Root will captain England in the second test against New Zealand after Ben Stokes was dropped from the squad. Stokes and Gus Atkinson broke the team's midnight curfew at a nightclub where an incident was reported in the early hours of Monday morning. And FIFA President Gianni Infantino insists ticket pricing for the World Cup is fair. The tournament organisers are facing legal action with a subpoena bought by New York and New Jersey over ticketing practices. That's the latest. I'm Barry Weir.
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5: 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It was just a quiet drink with my friends. My God, I even chose a place you wouldn't.

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1: From the Sky News Centre at 1, riot police have used water cannon during a further night of unrest in Belfast. The disorder has been triggered by the stabbing of Stephen Ogilvie on Monday night. He lost his left eye when he was attacked. A Sudanese refugee has been charged with attempted murder. The victim's family is calling for peaceful protests. That's echoed by Northern Ireland's Children's Commissioner, Chris Quinn.
2: The people on the streets do not represent this community and they do not represent Northern Ireland. It makes me very cross to see what's happening. No matter who you are and what you look like, you do not deserve to walk down the street living in fear.
1: Meanwhile, Police Scotland have advised the public to avoid an area of Greenock because of protests linked to the disorder in Belfast. Demonstrations were held in several locations across Scotland following Monday's stabbing. Elsewhere, explosions have been heard in parts of Iran after Donald Trump said Iranian targets would be attacked very hard. Last night, US Central Command said it carried out strikes on Iranian air defence, ground control stations and surveillance radar sites. Iran's Revolutionary Guard says it's attacked America's Fifth Fleet in Bahrain using drones and also targeted an airbase in Jordan. Former UK ambassador to Iran, Sir Richard Dalton, says America must negotiate.
3: There is a trade available. Open the Straits of Hormuz in return for significant economic concessions. And the United States should be swallowing its pride.
1: There are concerns that a 10-year plan for the NHS falls significantly short and relies too heavily on AI. Organisations representing the health service workforce are urging the government to engage with them to get first-hand feedback. Former England cricketer Mark Butcher says